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so na watie awurade efri se de awurade dono no ena okana nim ene bio enso awurade nyankopon ya sori anopai awurade asem eye ye kania eye nsoroma eye homen. The cost of following Jesus, the cost of following Jesus. Awurade say se apesie dinachi a ese say fire sendia san sem na awurade nyankopon ka kire ye no. Almost a salvation, are you free? But holiness, are you free? Holiness, we earn. And yet you be pray up. And you win. When you point being in some, and what catch a yen say, San Hunti any war, Saturn any war, Yentimina on Yanko Pahinino. Nemum, San Yamaya, your boss, ye. Ye earn it. I said you will be a year, Jumani Chianaka. Obin 5 years no onya tini ni ni anase okunkuru ni prekope jise oyenye mebi. Na Bible no katere the book of Luke chapter 9 and verse 23. Uradia sam katere yese. And he said to them all, if any man will come after me, let him deny himself and take up his cross daily and follow me. Yesu say, so bi peso dimechia. This will be campan wanchi. No a fan a cross. And no a fan a sendia. No the atunichi. A debiada or name your radin yankoponanti. Ever some ma wajine eba onso kakrase. A radin yankopon prepaye. Ogusu ezreye. Na following Jesus. And yes, me kwa sorin kutu. Cross no enchera Bible obidinam. And sending so. And yet, dear, I ain't say, and Tessa, and I yet see a dark coma, we see yes to Christian Yabona saying, and once on the echo, and Konya, the best one, and Sanya co. Apostle, you to me, I didn't know you were Christian, yes, or say a ding. And Radin and Copo, you need permit to send Tete, and the end of Papa no, or Togujim. And a crack, what money the young Copo and Moses son at the buyer. 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

0: bet me nyawo omo den so be sun ye. 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Okay, in the book of Romans, chapter 8, verse 13 to 14, Bible said, "For if you live after the flesh, you shall die. 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

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And unte any dear kwanso, wojina we swa sa any general. 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

0: 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You bet to me as a sa one in every ho. Near side the one more abba or may you more. Now said ye, we are so well, maybe I bought a dish a one man on it. Any a man who drew a moon and who pino. San watch as a gun, I yen see a yeno. Now you heard Peter Pincher break a crab ye. I call sway, I was South Africa, and shut up crown yoy. And then I say, you're my free work up, we'll be crying, you said, you're my free no crowd ye. Ya, we are buffoa, a deber bano. 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
1: So we have engaged the Department of Home Affairs in South Africa. I'm sure that you've heard that our people, compatriots from Malawi, almost 10,000 of them are being repatriated back home. So the whole setup of the Home Affairs Department, which are supposed to help us in clearing our people to travel, are dealing with that number, that huge 10,000 number. And so we couldn't have them last week to help us. We're hoping that by this week they should be able to finish up with whatever they are doing so that they come and help us. Unfortunately, yesterday in the evening when I had a call with the Honorable Minister, he wished that we were able to do the evacuations before the 30th of June. But from the South African side, it will be very difficult. And we don't want to be seen as people who are not grateful because when we started, they have been there helping us through the screening processes. And I believe that once they told us that they are dealing with the Malawians and once they are done with the Malawians, they will come to us. We're looking between next week, not Monday, not Tuesday, but within the week.
0: And to me, Rakwashi Ghana, Abana, Musinio, South Africa, many more. And yet, since the Shayomu, dear Guacamo, dear, and no more, what on the best, I hankono. Edi wo mo asan abepie mu ewo oman Ghana mu ena obo amane yenyina suntwa ye honya bofo nkrato me ba se ya pa me do ba kwa ba no ni semu asem bi esi France epoye fem metrum.

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1: 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A femi moshi, waman on Isamuna Menfa and Twausho. 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Naning Nani say ye William Shabby and Warsaw Skydivers. One morning, and Yanumbia boys say William Shane Kwa were to be free from. 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
2: 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I had the vitamin B3 Ayano, a Yamahunamina, Shisha, I would want 9 Ayawano, Nayidia Yamam, Yawa Radiant Skin, Cocoa Butter, and a vitamin E, Ashenema, Skin Revitalization, I no Aloe Vera, and a vitamin E, Ashenema, Healthy Glow, a Lemon, and a vitamin E, Ashenema, and a Fe Yawa Skin Rejuvenation, Carrot Oil, and a vitamin A, Ashenema. Bow Dutch and Wunam Hobby and Ne. 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
3: 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From excellence to eminence. Nyansa Po was sending a bad name.
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thy name, thy kingdom come, thy will be done on earth as it is in heaven. Give us this day our daily bread, and forgive us our trespasses, as we forgive those who trespass against us. And don't let us fall into temptation, but deliver us from evil. For thy is the kingdom, the power, the glory, forever and ever. Radio Pure 95.7. They say there's no smoke without fire, but sometimes people misconstrue vapor to be fire, even though vapor could also be produced by fire. The scripture says, when the days are near, the world will also become confused.

close to 1,500 people are dead in the Venezuelan double earthquake, with more than 3,000 people injured and even more displaced. Hope is fading gradually. More people under the rubbles. If you say a prayer today, say one for a country called Venezuela. But do you have any idea that scientific and archaeological research suggests that Lake Bosonche is as a result of an ancient asteroid impact that occurred approximately 1.1 million years ago? Lake Bosonche is designated as UNESCO Biosphere Reserve, monitored by NASA. Think about that for a moment. Do you know what we're doing over there? Okay, we are doing Galamse on this historic heritage site. Images have appeared on social media suggesting that miners are doing Galamse on that lake. That will be the biggest failure of our institutions. This generation cannot destroy a helium of this greater proportion. I will read to you a message from the regional minister, Honorable Dr. Frank Amakuniama, to that effect. This is the right time, and this is the best time, and this is the time for you to be right here on Pure 95.7. Those of you around Bosomche, please send me your voices. Let me know the actual truth. Who is behind that? We cannot destroy Lake Bosumche. We cannot. But the first time I heard a politician talk about it was Mr. Vincent Asisa, former General Secretary of the NDC. He had proposed a seven-year presidential term. Former President John Ajigum Kufo also suggested a five-year term. Today, the President of the Republic, His Excellency John Dramani Mahama, is suggesting a five-year presidential term. He assigned the same old reasons we already know. And I keep asking myself, what would one additional year do to your administration? What can't you achieve in 4 years that you need another year to achieve? And can you achieve all your promises even within 10 years or 50 years or 20 years? The president said our neighboring countries, Cote d'Ivoire, Nigeria, Togo, all have more than 4 years. So we should think along those lines. Think about that for a moment, right here on Pure 95.7. That will be your first discussion only on your Pure R Report, brought to you by Angel Rock Mesha. And the voice is always on 0240-9292-83. With or without Ken Ajapon, the MPP seems to be on the crossroad. Offer them some useful advice right here on Pure 95.7 on your Pure R Report. Let's see what happens with or without Ken. Yeah. Asibe Bowire, you know, the Black Stars won their first match, which you said we will lose. At the end, we have qualified to the next round. What would you say about that, Asibe? You know, optimism is the greatest virtue. Asibe, be hopeful and wish the Black Stars well. You know, our counterparts, the South Africans, needed to meet their 30th of June deadline at home. So they're out early, and they want it that way because they want to come back home to sack all African immigrants from South Africa. And that is why they pray to God that, okay, God, help us so that we can come home early. So now I don't even have any sympathy for them, because that's a promise that they made to all Ghanaians and Nigerians and to all Africans, that on the 30th of June, every African to leave their country. And God listened to them. So yesterday they were out of the World Cup. They are going home to inflict pain on our people. And you know, from tomorrow, the kind of images that will come from South Africa will not be pleasant. But we will share some of them with you here. About 900 Ghanaians are set to be repatriated before the tomorrow deadline. We will share those stories with you right here on Pure 95.7. But today, we will continue our financial literacy series with the financial coach, Mr. Kofi Asare Abuakwa.
Now, if you want to be rich, you do want to stick it right here on Pure 95.7. But have you heard of the CEOs Association? Have you heard about them? Their costumes and their accessories are making headlines, but I want to wish them all the best. That's the kind of innovation that we need here. It's not about occultism. It's all about fashion. It's all about creativity and innovation. So, my ladies, I'm fully behind you. Fully behind you. How do I join anyway? I'm not a CEO. Right here on Pure 95.7, Major Stories Making the Headlines in the Dailies. Abdul Salam will be here for Major Stories Making the Headlines in the Dailies. Sami Chang is number one. Sami Chang, number one. I will share that one with you right here on Pure 95.7. This is your Pure Morning Drive, you know. I love you, and I love you. And those of you who celebrate your birthday today, you know I love you. Hey, oh, don't cry. Oh, don't cry.

It's because of the love that I have for him. That's why we brought him all the way from Accra. Stay with that. Kosi Ball. Kosi Ball. Rasi Ball. Good morning, how do you do? It's a brand new day right here on Pure 95.7. Thank you for holding that fire, and you've held so well, so well. But is it the end of the story for Her Lordship Justice Tokonu? The law is the law. How far true is that statement? Is the law just black and white? Or maybe there are gray areas in between black and white? Professor Emmanuel Edu Amankwa is a food scientist at the Kwame Nkrumah University of Science and Technology. Dr. Aaron Kuma is a senior lecturer at the University of Skills Training and Entrepreneurial Development. Honorable George Obin Techi is a former MP for Mansun Kwanta Radio on Pure 95.7. Your voice is always on 024-0929283. And this one is for the CEOs Association. I love you. I just love you. I love the creativity and the innovation. This one is just for you.

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Alan all the way in the UK. Alan, how

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1: Good morning, the morning show king, Dr. Kwame Adinkra. I'm a Germany, Hamburg, MPP, worldwide civil agent. Dr. Anopay, I'm a money. Last week, I got a message with me, but Thursday, Friday, I'm a team. Doctor, the person in the honorable candidate Japan MPP. The person in my who said party near the party, no, a chain nipple. Sabi, you will be saying a campaign, my lady, the chi. The son said, if he's a witch, me, I have a nipple and I'm a. And I don't know, like a son, doctor, and be a nipple. And I saw the party in the corporate missionary, so I don't think they say, so it's your party. And you talk about me, you've been a no yard, and no macassette. There were quite a fossil kind. As I said, party no, who can in Japan? I'm one of the no, who gave you make Kaipa Tema? Now, they say, Yeni President Kofo Etisono, only a contract be a Kufuado so by a motion 1 hour bounty. What's your man contract, Nibi? If your contract, Onya, and a Monya Ska, and also Len and we. Say if you cry, baby, how are you open for a party? No, I don't know. Monk or Cassie, same, party may be a Nijai, Urija, Neko, Oko Tenche, not the auto to Boba party. That's why you inquire, you see a very sound. Not the womb, where I want to so for some party. No, I don't possibly remember the president, but we are overcome. No party, no home. Yes, someone when you must carry you in a party, no, who feel say. Money interest will be so with the HR, Monko, Namufa party, and to a buyer, the Chimapo, the Damas. Why? Doctor, Montas, Marble.
0: The conversation has already begun with or without Canadian Japan. What will be your useful advice to the party? I'm talking about the NPP. Another paying coma, you know, a crabby keke, Nibisa. Nanka asemwe nka hunyu asay di honkomo na emom komo bia e course no amase say party ni ebinim woni obi kasa weekend ni ukasa o yaman nko binso da bi yantro e boase ni yaman ntrem sa fe fe fe and all that. Today we'll discuss that into details anu nyina chi man tin ate mahufu to bi se eya omoye galam se e o busumche eya kwae num nyina e hadwen. One of his hours, find time and tell you, Sabo Sumchilik, no, here, and we are singing now, and Yagana from Kwai, we are singing now, Bosumchilik, Nebedahono, 1.01 million years ago, 1.07, and you're 1.01, 1.07 million years ago, and Abosumchilik, a lick, no, Ebedaho. Now, as a result, I bet I would remember scientists for actually him kakra that show. And this and they so be called him. So what? Yaka in the US, or more, I friend NASA. NASA for a moment, call space, space for NASA for no. I'm on the monitor a year, Boston Chilik. No, they are more say. I'm on monitor lake now, a bit more a year, a galam see or ha, in young who as in beer, and no, and nine chain. And then you're saying, South Africa furniture say, never be 900 yet. So you don't buy Ghana. All because among your deadline, be deadline is the 30th of June. This is your PR reports.
2: Good morning, Kwame. My name is Jidise Ohoye. My name is Simon Kongo, Swami, Malaysia, and Pai. Kwame, my member of Basupa, and I'm in Chiami, I'm a regional chairman, Akupe, chairman, and I could see the bill will be here. And I'm Papa, Professor Joshua Labi. Number I'm from Kami Secretary. And our honorable friend, Inka Morganizer. Now, Kwame,

0: can easily be traced. Yeah. But beyond this conversation, legend, I think that say mobile operators, you know, they are there. And I said, okay, we know those who are operational in the country. So the communication ministry can set them down. Say, content be all TikTok in this or no, we don't want it. Content be all Facebook, and we don't want it. So they take those contents off. And said, what kind of? Or mind be pay a price because Kobasa, no, mommy, bet.
1: They can't do it.
0: Maybe. Or my, no, mommy, bet $1 million a week. And if that is the case, it means I mean, no, just say, area war. I mean, so I'll be a member of this percentage of money, no, or better, so money. We are developing a country, and you can say, Sikana, yeah, but the citizens we are producing for the country.
1: Let me kind of say, when it comes to content, the service provider like MTN have no control over the content.
0: Exactly, but TikTok managers and the creators, they have.
1: TikTok will not accept that. They will not. Look,
0: because you said, what be the content grato? Now, the memory reports here, they can block your account.
1: It's agreed in the country, they will block it.
0: Exactly.
1: This is a Ghana Niomuya agreement, say. ABI, this content shouldn't come in this region.
0: Exactly.
1: But so, because I'm managing there, they won't do anything. We also do have to do a balancing act. Even though, as I am, man, it also helps us in communicating, in sending messages, and other, so many business we do on TikTok. Do you feel, sir? Say, I bet you apply strictly on under 17, I apply for now. Looking ahead, say, I'm going to be a better person.
2: But, where are you king? Australia, you be. Say, I'm a friend, world part, best part.
0: Yes. Exactly.
2: In Tianco.
1: Now, from the party, and on more than back, no people educated by say, no, because a man qualify as a contestant, visa. But the party is shutting now. But it is out here. I think the crowd that no call a no, maybe I'm not to see. I say, when Afoko had a part issue with the party, and the party needed some local court, no, they wanted say, ka court in any free party, and of course, no, say, the court in any power. To remove him from the party because he was elected by Congress. And the party cannot also go back and call Congress, say, it might be, you know. And it's very difficult. So the only favor court to the man say, or be suspending him till the end of his term as chairman. So suspend as chairman of the party till the end of his term. Term on the say, suspension as he's no longer a chairman. So he's going off as a chairman of the party till the end of his term. Till the moment till the end of his term, he say, S.I. and Anna. Suspension I aspire. So he automatically became a member of the party. Now, me to me, Papa no, person testing him say, he's still with the party. So the only thing about him, I send him communicate about him, so the party say, uncontesting. Now, confess the lawyer clearance, it means he's now a member of the party. So when we knew Krana, necessarily, he didn't say a member of the party, any movement, whatever way the party be, or bet my. So now, I do or die affairs for him that day, now, or confess, you know, some of our shutting down. But I thank God, say, party now, who say, no. In new panel, I'm going to petition, but that's a multi petition, I say. Because Papa assistance now, we're a member of the party. So, especially, I could judge my MPP at that time, and say, or suspending until the end of the term. Say, I don't know whether they are finished, but they're going to come up, Council of Elders, Council of Elders, I'm suspending. That's the thing, say, I'm going to throw. And this is a convert in Syria, he's free to go, be behind to the NCO.
2: Okay.
1: And then the second is on the
2: I forgot camp on if he said a plot.
0: Yeah, legend in terms of Mujins and sense, I think they have two constituency. Near we are August, we near to a region near Cotton National September. And the Indian Nuhokran or TC Munua petition by no, they thought that somebody somewhere want him out of the race.
2: No, somebody was also testing the law.
0: It's a good plan though, because after so I campaign in area.

0: whole country.
1: Now you're being disqualified.
0: Let's say, you've been disqualified.
1: So trying around, see, in this year.
0: It could be an intellectual from the country. And you know, not at all, because we are still at the constituency.
1: Yeah.
0: But petition the contempt. Say we tend that you are not qualified to contest. So once it is being thrown away, so what can say win the case because he's already a member.
1: When I dream fine,
0: oh, but let's just say that we can
1: but
0: it could be safe. You a good plan,
2: a good plan. Because a boy of
0: Kwanamans, a Kwanaman, so Ghana, you know, some Ketua. Until you don't,
1: Fatum,
2: every position,
0: it's a free world, my idea. As I said, a legend, a canoe, a game, no, so when you saw Adrian, obey your bones, obey no appim. And it's all by Shadi and I say, Oko 16 regions, Oko 276 constituencies, fuel our better.
1: Where we
0: pay you a cheap.
1: I catch you, Master Adam, I won't qualify.
0: Look at that.
1: Me, Yenimaza.
0: And I think, sir, and Penifonus, why are because it appears, obey me a constituency. I've not heard of others, but Menti said, you're disqualified, will be on ABS strange reasons.
1: Nandi Pazan,
0: legend. Some years down the line,
1: oh,
0: and it permit me a plot.
1: Yeah, I was say more Juno. One is that is why I'm coming to ask you about can or no can.
0: Okay.
1: Abusia, but low can or no can.
2: Main take question.
1: The question here, there are people who are also petitioning the council. Say, I buy a can a Japan or can.
0: Yes, suspended. Sure.
2: Ah, okay. But then you see. Listen, I was in BPT. The era of Obia Kesazima issue go. I dream. An institution Biano will have two challenges, internal and external.
0: Sure.
2: Your main challenge is your opponent. But can we say within you may have challenges? And some challenges is here. It's easier to strengthen the party.
1: Yeah.
2: Test the party's leadership. Look, at certain point, we will be over. Say, oh, Nipana, they won't call. We are, they won't call. It doesn't. Build a party and attracting others to also join. I wish to say, maybe a party that could do say, you shouldn't have a dissenting view. So we are dinner here, and look at the TNA, I say, your pamono. And they can't carry any nano. Shouldn't be a dear or say, cast it in the pamono. And I don't interview a majority leader, former majority leader, chairman. So, you're paying for better. Now, imagine. I think, say, to even cross a final call before this disciplinary committee in the ground, to me, a denigrating. So I'm bringing it down. Because like I said, there are some last ABA councillors of elders in him. And I took on TV to investigate into the case led by ABA Penumubi. Normally, in international Mongasa. Can I not think I work out ABCD? ABA baby, yeah, I'll be with the moon. And I'm out say, next month. What do you think, Sandy Panaka said, next year, Makasi? It's time to let you say, yeah, I'll be with the it's paving way for you to come and negotiate. On pair of a song, Bushman, I know, Jum, on a day I'm drinking, say, bear, no, Baba here. Maybe our Casano is trying to tell you, yeah, we will move. Then I was asking myself, say, since you were election, they've been a penny for BFA. The only thing happened is about me, I couldn't be. I know. Because we were election, if I see penny for BFA, all the contests are better. Say, you said during the election, ABC, the Uncle, your Pamacho, Monfanche, Muna Monfanchamo. Now, I told Papa, my dear Mukas, I'm crying to say, Mayor, you're from Mopacho, behind the scene. Let me be out to Ntra and Sana. Even a year by me, Ako or Mufi. But we assume the fact of Abiako Mufi, a Mako president, as Amnasa. We don't expect by me, you couldn't finish, can say, oh, I can meet you. You can't do that. I've been meeting about the 1 year, no 1 year. But our trust a penny for on board, so where they, we are open up.
1: And by women, I go.
2: Like, say, Hakaban Usajmao, four Prentico four, Akufadu, and some elders here. Before I see some of the Akufadu fee, to ensure say, I didn't go smoothly, okay.
1: Yeah,
2: I'm going to tell you if your office or you have small.
1: I'm going to Tino.
2: Yes. Mm. So, when you post election, so they should do the same thing.
1: Okay.
2: So, this is your winner, sir.
1: Okay.
2: To post election, Akufado, Kofoni, Hackman, the chairman of Council of Elders, Penifobi, or no matter Tracy, and you said during the campaign, I'm Kuyi, then Koranaka and the Muntungu, among Kola, Betiam, then near Pony Pacho. Maybe as a composition, we will cry Benzin, we will do it. Not necessarily in money. But it may be in kinds. If I cast a match now, I put him up and I bounce. Oh, Sana may be a quay and uncle in Ukraine, but for work as such. Listen, sir, obey to do a terminal penumujan chagaso, legend is so affection. Why, Wanyadia? And who come up with him? But the penny penny is here and here. And I said, they are quarrying also social. So I think say omuni ken ni omuni na transena after the election kasama abutemba e bianka yi na emma. So they can kind say oh next year July mo beti bia. No kan say money bia. Let's go sit with him. Ah, emra no say o kan say we make boost it but what happened? Ko fan say ni performer ni na kotra. Say they been about to say a boom. As some about to say by boom.
1: Okay.
2: Emma mo kotra boom na by. I'm a boom. Because I understand, but if we want to make a change, no, maybe I didn't have to call him. Wow. So then I was expecting, say, the way I can, and doesn't call for a friend, say, or when you say, this friend come to the conference now, Ken must go away. Ken must go away. We don't run a party like that. Or be a party. Now, no, there's this NDC, one who there, or they say, I'm a deputy secretary, Kakao, friend, say, Captain Smart Shoes. I'm a cast and because I say, you mean there is a concern, party secretary can say, open for party in court. Okay. But I know party will manage it. But for they will sit down and manage it. Okay, I say, but Kumasi Allen say, okay, yeah, MDC Congress. Now I'm a flag bearer. Now who do I call for chairmanship? They sat there at the Congress ground. I got some who do I withdraw. And I'm a portafil. I'm a chair. So I'm a chair. I'm a chair. I'm a chair. That shows the leadership. Because I'm saying, oh, ABI, any say, and then some people remember, so let's share it. So I expect, say, oh, what is the essence of taking a thing to this final committee? So we are indisciplined. So you are going to discipline him. In his stature, no, he's not above that. But as someone end his level, to me, as a mood in that say, so, oh, yeah, they can and they are disciplining committee, and then go discipline that day. Instead of saying, okay, so we are some national for me, some majority in the Bekacha or Hano. So, Mushum, can Kenan de bra didn't know because I said next year we are here the idea. So what do we do? But because I boost so much from then also find a solution to it. But then me say they shouldn't dare let him go because the consequence of him going, legend, a suicide, and suicide no crano, and I a bomb for the enemy. Unsa obi a suicide bomb mina. Unhuni namo. Because listen, legend, the idea make us say when Papa is saying, Alan Chamantin Koyo. The vote he was able to pull was 34,000. And I began to say, we are better in NDC, MPP, CPP, this traditional party, no, or come to 1 year. On one thing we knew, but the negative is that, or the Bama, no, a behalf of Papa. So far, the exeter, at least, I ain't sure, granny, who in the last election say, over 2 million of voters of MPP, no man to Abba.
1: Okay, so now.
2: And you know vote for NDC too.
1: Now that you're offering this to the party, what kind of advice are you also offering to the other side?
2: I can. He should be talked to.
1: No.
2: Sir, on the phone here, but on also pass it through the elders.
1: Yeah.
2: But then one thing is, if the elders sees him,
1: MC Abri, do you have the charge sheet, Sebia, or ne? I don't know how to put
2: complaint,
1: it.
2: Say, the complaint, sir.
1: The complaint, sir. And these are the things that remember who said. Yeah.
2: I like your question, but then the point is that. So, Obian for complaining, I'm about to pay money more. Even if it's a penny money, you're fair to him. Because then, since the beginning of this campaign and all inflows of insult on Ken, even in the campus, so I reply. No, I mean, this is a penny movie in the party has stepped in to caution anybody to stop.
1: Oh, they
2: so
1: do.
2: So, Ken may have first and foremost say, oh, come for Ukraine, Obian didn't support me, so I don't want to take the case to them. But let's say, I'm one as a friend, no more created that fairness before him. I'm sure, say, what are the all kind of crowd saying no
1: about
2: too many?
1: But how about those who also argue, sir insulting is not just coming from one quarters.
2: Listen, I can say both quarters.
1: It's coming from both quarters.
2: Listen, because so post election flow be a man.
1: So do you want them say? Me tika say. I'm so be a me do at be a marriage and wish. Because now was it Angel? Okay, Angel. Yeah, no Angel. Tina ne kutu mansamo. Inis and I could to say it is not can send me a and I yan my catcher said, I would do jai. Now crack your castle back one. I'm here, near Bission, jai. I go tell you, and as Ogusa, and I'm a castle back, but I come for 3 months. Oh, Abiana, oh, Bombono, a drone.
2: We have no soldier nuclear.
1: Oh, yeah, I'll say, hey,
2: but I don't know what a drone or nuclear. The bottom line is that somebody should be an habitat. I want to see an habitat, not like say a punisher. Because
1: but for a long time,
2: looks more. definitive than
1: for a long time. You should not have any serious arbiter behind the MVP.
2: They didn't even call for it. There should be an arbiter in this situation because they're ending there.
1: Okay.
2: And it's not ending with Kennedy.
1: I'll come back to you. Yeah, some person can be.
0: No, no, I mean, can you? Oh, legend, I mean, can you? Oh, there. Oh, my man, can I be sasa Ken or no Ken? I think that was a question. Legend.
1: With or without Ken?
0: Okay. Legend, I think, say, I was a MPP. Yeah, no more true, no. With Ken, they are very, very careful. Me kasa because the BIA can, and it is known, say, no single individual and a bit me ama party be a winning power. Party be a beba power. I was a money panic boom. With a united front, you win power.
1: As I'm a man,
0: legend,
1: any, you heard
0: 2023, a bra MPP ko yi flag bearer after Naneku Fuadua, Ken Japan, legend. Onya delegates got to abanaze delegates as we all know near pooling station be enkrofom we party no Kenya over 71,000 or the second and everybody thought na wachire bibi because na obi akrante da second ba be flag bearer abe president and anu year dey koto here this year dey 2 year no or said the second a onya over 40,000 votes but then the point I'm making is a by elections sir. And the papa could be our camp, and any papa could be our full camp. No, and our rippling effects are very dangerous. Now, the minister can say, and I know said, okay, I will feed the case. So, we interview an obolo say, Chairman Sabunzu. I say, party need the new me go akwem so mubeshiano. The minister and I say, party need to say, I'm on them. You see, in communication, who creates space, you open room for suspicion. And I know book a Japan issue. No, sometimes I know no one no, or more mudi nechino. Oma kwa mbe tomo nse mo mbe kano. No mo de madi wotese mo.
1: All right.
0: Ti legend, the main sara kane se.
1: Okay.
0: Anobu kene Japan must also be guided a little bit. Because guide what I mean is say, and koma alaji di wama because say, MPP penibi anene nkasada.
1: Okay.
0: About attacks. They do. Just that, yemfa kamre sinzi so. Ti mesere se, ononzo, ononzo na kume mukakra.
1: Okay.
0: No mo se, party, a former organization.
1: Yeah.
0: Who are better than sir? Your baby also the far. Okay. You don't just come to the media and spill out the bean.
1: All right, leave it here.
2: But when it appears like to you, so you don't seem to see a neutral. The only avenue we bet my hand is the Obiano. And to me, visit Obiano is calling the attention of the party and everything. So then they can form a committee to sit with him.
1: All right, I understand. It's not too late. Right here on Pure 95.7, this is your Pure Morning Drive. Your Pure Hour Report is always brought to you by Angel Rock Mesa.
3: Good morning, Fakami, Fakami, my brownie. And I'll pay me bo about so Fakami. That time I echo promise. Maybe I can't send you a figure issue. Emma, oh, Tiami. And me das pass out Tiami because me all fast. Na send ye my cosupa mama or mama ye mu be a ye big d ah we jacko benefit MPP
4: Bakwami Doctor Yamwache Bakwami Yan Kanu Kru inti Kanadino Unton for new of yet or party nimu we knew of yet a bo papo. No, in the Casamafu, no, or can the campaign, Unu, a quo fazi di Baumia, etrase, edinitras, or corono. Can it in one to be catched by Baumia, a liar? I said the leader, or possibly the party, also Baumia, a liar, my uncle, for you, a defender, were a liar. The Kennedy only with them. To be cut a party, the party, for you, and Quasia for Jimmy for. The Kennedy, no, a now, what do you have about enough if you know be or test about the hours? Every day, every year, and I say, ah, you know, no, they're ready, or they're ready, and then I call you a quarterly party, a NDP, and disagree. My grandmother said,
5: Kwame, my chimida said, Kwame, no more, no, no, can, no, can, no, can much good. I know my own, said the Omogram Mokakra. And the commodity should grab us or won't be you. No more crowd, a pamokin. Obia my 1 billion, 1 billion. And I said 20 million, current, don't be yamay. Now, Monday, Ken must go, Ken must go, Ken must go. Locals were on the boy now. na mo die brebrebre na team free party man am be hu se se Ghana do man ase ye no ma sa Ghana ase sa wo nti se first no wo we yam som fo sikapalani.
6: Bra Kwame, good morning. Professor Akwaba, but your corner back here, Chitomini, as my chairman, so they say, Yakas are accessible to all this platform of, I mean, application, softwares. Senior, Obu Honoma, Akrana, Union, we bear 15 years, but none parent be. And a day, I mean, the Ghana card and your phone and our chip need your man. This animal in a bed, you said you're always using the user and we're 17 below 17 and 16. Yeah,
7: Black one, me good worry. If I'm a cool, I began content and make us free. And I'll pay the pure report no leak here or go busy. Black one, leak in Ankasana, he doesn't say your politician. And can leak in a bit my ass to mine. Bakwame, because of politics, and a leak in Izzy. Bakwame, a quiet crew could leak in Nankasa Cranye. So, a dinner, it drew occasions a woe a phenomena over a district or no matter leak in a movie, which a cake is a car and the Pacrono individual in a field leak. So, intermediate commissioner say, Yura, when you're not here. No one man in Lake no, because Lake no Brakwame. If you uko chromo crack, ordinary de cry a juska. Chromo cake and uko no, and yes, be uko soon work you, ya juska. Lake in a bit me a fetches come be radia, if you are made media, see, and you can't find your son to my cry. At least you bet him there, some district in a war from our squire by BC when I bet him the lake in crabble. Sir, you know, bra, but some chinene, a squad district in Obra. And here's simple you follow. Politics in the US, Segana, it could be a politics, be a politics. And yet, being a year, Brian for politics in my way, Adaya, you can send this in the year, Adaya, you can send people in the year, and to be a pursue. Tis so true for, on one Casamaji Lake, no, no, my penny for an inkle lake, no, Bakwame, Medas, if you could never jump quanta.
8: Open your case, Memoach, and pay. A comoya. Edward Rasmussen. And pay Mammy for a connection, I mentioned Professor Joshua Labi. Ghana Commercial Bank Board Chairman, no, Nama Chairman, Chairman, and Akusi, Professor Bacham Four, Onone Deneba as a Regional Secretary, Nama Chair Ostrich, Richmond Osei, Regional Organizer Deneba, 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
1: 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Your PR report is always brought to you by Angel Rock Mr. Akwadano Oboko Grade 1, Brigade 2, Grade 3. And a Hilton Valley School, where a Cambridge is sano, a Cambridge curriculum near the Mawo. For Akwadano Ko, na creative skills, self-thinking abilities. Aha, Uncle Shanina, Ewa Hills and Valleys. The Hills and Valleys, the one is a teacher for Bohono, Omanchadi and Kasa, Omanya TSO, Omaya, they are friendly conductive learning. Omanchan Kwadana, dear Monty Bots Dory, Pedagogy no Musu on Yene, Yanum the Abia, Akwana Koba, now a senior will be a classy. We are here, we are not the Koshobi, and now we are Bushim Crada, I'm off for, and Debbie, Akwana Skuno Kodanya. About the Hills and Valleys, which is your first class residential zone, oh, Master, oh, Patasi, Yachia, no one say, yes, she be Aquadanagin, the ship in the life, Ankasa. You're calling 050-4355-355. 050-4355-355. Now, Nathan, say, be a weekend, you will call Yibi, local wedding me. Yashi, Aquadan, you may know our Fanaco. So you see, Jared, a big Jarano. The man of the NDI, the man of the NDI, Hills and Valleys, and the primary school, I will say, Mount Quadano, and the TIPA. Oya Cratch, Oya Bayoa, Tiasse, and the Princess Body Miss, and the Rolon, and the here, and the Ankasa, and the here, who Jerry, and the CCO, now I come up, Stella Perfuming, and also a suit to me, no could just not so bizarre, or to talk to Niamana. Omodia a Princess Body Mist, and then your roll-on, the Starlap roll-on. 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These days, some mattresses are being made from all kinds of unsafe materials that are not fit for sleeping surfaces. On the macabre, the moment they tell us, mattress be a mattress. So why you want a mattress be a mattress? Ubatu mattress, no more for. The moment Kase na ebe ya wo ya o da so a otumi sa ba wo chi ya ya wo ya bo won dia e free tete ene ya tete no ne e friend latest form the latest form ye e wa bura bo mu yonko an kasa latest form that's your partner for life yan ka me kese ene wo to matresa hwe hu se e latest form and that's your partner for life. We're taking a short break. When we come back, we still have a lot more to share with you, most especially your Pure. 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
1: Obi, I'm a German. I'm a German. I'm a German. I'm a German. I'm a German. I'm a German. I'm a German. I'm a German. I'm a German. I'm a German. I'm a German. I'm a German. I'm a German. I'm a German. I'm a German. I'm a German. I'm a German. I'm a German. I'm a German. I'm a German. I'm a German. I'm a German. I'm a German. I'm a German. I'm a German. I'm a German. I'm a German. I'm a German. I'm a German. I'm a German. I'm a German. I'm a German. I'm a German. I'm a German. I'm a German. I'm a German. I'm a German. I'm a German. I'm a German. I'm a German. I'm a German. I'm a German. I'm a German. I'm a German. I'm a German. I'm a German. I'm a German. I'm a German. I'm a German. I'm a German. I'm a German. I'm a German. I'm a German. I'm a German. I'm a German. I'm a German. I'm a German. I'm a German. I'm a German. I'm a German. I'm a German. I'm a German. I'

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0: 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A one with the pure gold. A good year.
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0: A Jabba jewelry. 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
0: 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A Dum Kumasi. 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
0: 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A good day, Papa Fee. No, no.
4: Right here on Pure 95.7. This is a pure morning drive. We're getting down to some serious other business. Okay, Matis is in crying. Whole Asan flood. We're not in crying. I flood the aquatics on here. Florida, on the Florida, hope I be there. I feel be a Josh, oh, there be a Josh, Flady, but let me play this song and dedicate the song to a lovely woman in all our lives, a friend of mine on a Tense, and then Daniel Bassi, Mr. Daniel Bassi, Bassi's of music. They are a friend, Ruby Bassi, ma, and then a birthday.
5: Wow.
4: Now, I remember. We got to know studio. Saturday, yes, I knew. Also, Rebecca Sa from Diana. And I'm playing this one for you.

0: the first time I bought New Way or Angel FM, and the Mrs. Ruby Bassi, a friend, you could not catch his eight. And you know, it's a way, you know. And this is a Kwame Ebo. And also, sir, Kwame na on a Bahabaji, and you know, and I say, ah, what shall I say? Ebo, and you know, a bed, the pa. Ruby has been the cornerstone and the prayer tower for Mr. Daniel Bassi. And she's a mother, she's a friend, she's a counselor, she's almost everything. Ruby, happy birthday. Happy all day. May God bless you abundantly and give you all your heart desires. Right here on Pure 95.7. On behalf of my brother, Dambasi, and on behalf of the kids, I'm wishing you a happy birthday. Asunso and then the asunso fefefe. Nkuma afuwa mabasi msuji inya asunso so kama kwa wapa. 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Tinedie. So kasa oye party di awo numbers na meka wasemno fefefe. Now, maybe a bit, answer mokono, a bit on the proposal. President Eddie Abba say, Oshe, 4 years now, is so. Kebeyangayan 5 years. In the sense that a man crowd my chair when you know Asia, Togo, Nigeria, Cote d'Ivoire, you know, Omo DNA, 5 years, until the Yanko that way. I feel so, Sonya Ba, Yana initially, no. I feel now be composi. Cabinet, it take time, bear 1 year, crown now, yam ye, and last basis, so one said, so election year. So effectively, it be about 1 year, you upon a bear 2 years, and I'm be 1.5 years, be and about in the year, and you be unya time crying, sign ye, Russia for them as well. But if it is 5 years, maybe you have a considerable time to work.
1: Legend, doctor, the mechanic say. That proposal for me, Ms. Samichi as an individual, I think say we need not to give it attention. And you can say yeah, they are doing coho. Na ye. Me the imagine say 4 year term na a best. Then try make us and say now with your premise, you made a very good point, say oh put it together with governance and crack take it time. But me can say when the Kufado won pa the first term. Within first 4 months, let me constitute governance in the team or the Bayajuma. And I think, sir, any serious person wants to rule this country, yeah, Kotwabano, and also governance, shadow government, and also shadow.
0: Now, no money can be.
1: No money can be.
0: 19, no, what I want for a campaign, Unim, sir, Ube, the president, Unim.
1: Exactly. And to make a cause, he said, Ube, president, and Wano, also, she should be at all. Nkopon bo amena Ghana for team asem no mo de akonyane mamia we in a be education minister we in a be finance minister o se sasani o mani nyina to
0: ho alanja wa ta ku vadu mane post longest answer kwa obi di president
1: exactly so I can be that okay
0: se yebo ba me nkon kra ye se nsembiasi e won kra ho we are talking to our international reporter Mr. Mubarak Yakubu Yakubu anana be mo achi wo na yese enzo akamashe demu ama nkra ho obi antimi mp school for kra antimi anku school na no pay e shase tame
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0: Yakubu, Yakubu, photo, yeah, and a video, yeah, yeah, we asphalt so an answer a poso, a way asphalt so sooner, and so good answer a po, unsan cry and put out where the way I would say
2: a quine so asphalt so a quire I was in a private car, engine need your answer, Ober block, Ober Bow engine, brother.
0: Now, also a chassis to Tambay, ever since I be still like Usa Etrana.
2: Minoka said a chassis of much and bay around 2-3 more. 2-3 down to 4 more, a chassis, Minoka
0: said.
2: You know, that's why Etopa.
0: Commander,
2: Second, but 2015.
0: Okay, this is who are now Oton, Adewasono, and now Omano, Mohammed Masonaro.
2: David, on Tim Mande, and no Tim Mande. Narrow, some said, would you not come poor M50 and for MPA? Omo PNU, ABOB, or try, said, the one studio, and you get me up for Mako. And tis also for Mufuqua, or Hono, if you are not Uba Kokamuno. Now, Fiesta Royale, Bakami, Fiesta Royale, Hona. And the Kwaku team watching Mata Forest one or so. And now the Akabia Hunyan, the Ghana Standard Authority was shares you when you now also a blockade. And atomic runabout or that runabout and how would they call atomic inside the one? Hunyan also so after they are blocked a crowd, Ligon Gimpa, a mobile person also so also so programming. And the Kwaku team was a new law school building now missing also so Nina blockade. Lakwami se un se alaju gates biwa mu gates no esifa etie no me no kase gates no alaju gates akefia pa no gates no na yema aman adan e wo ho nyina no gates no ayema mansio no etra ewura eye a 50 na wo 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
0: yaku above 930 e bezan fro yeah is a zuna ja Medasipi. Our international correspondent Mubarak Yakubu and I in Fchin Kumoi. 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Kwekusachi Adro. Minimamu amunim no Kwekusachi Adro. Uso ono na oye news files. Ostati news file. Sati mna muso omu yen Friday or so. I think it was front page. And I'll say the front page, you know, the first program out here, you know, Okofa, AMB for any planets for any Legon lectures for me, number can flooding in Accra. Or a program for 7 years. Yeah. 7 years, the last program out here, you know, flooding in Accra. Thank you for answering, thank you for my. As I make a woman, someone kai 7 years back, no. The whole I know who said, sometimes we say, the radio, the Emma results, and I say, Emma results. Because as some 7 years now, I can. Ebe si, tama, all free on us. It's the same thing, problem, and society. And then ne, we just have program there come 10 years new. A book be 10 be 15 years new. Still are the same thing. I don't want crown.
1: It's very bad.
0: Then everybody
1: situation because say,
0: you see,
1: what shall I say your story now?
0: I'm saying, yeah, cause so called this will be about you say, Asia. Now, what's as you are studio? Kumasi, your topography in Sene, your land system in the city, ordinarily, and so top 7 hours, Grana Kumasi came flooded.
1: Sure.
0: And the way I see the tree, a year commercial. Ordinarily, since we talk 2 days, Kranaha and flooded. But gradually, suddenly I cry flooding. Gradually, yes, see, nema. Ama, a bet, say, so ta, it's been flooding.
1: Oh, sure, you're some part of
0: it. It's been flooding. And some part, oh, far, I insign as winna, it's been flooding.
1: And a coin so crass, what is a dear, you know, as a police station or call a gajana. It's really to meet tacoin,
0: yeah. All because of nema, yen, kakra. Kumasi. Ecruity buffer zones, bebre, water lock zones, bebre, vegetation spots, green spots, bebre, awa. And then I said, so ta, and never be fat, and no, no, come on, and tihade, thank you, quite a day safe. But gradually, they say, Subino, I'm not first, eh, soon. They say, Subino, I got. Subino, I got. They say, Subino, the one where is Subino. Subino, I got. And I can say, and so the form. This is a Sumi River, a new beam. First, then go, and swan, say, Sensor Tar, Sansu Abawo Egata. River Babo Egata. Anna, sa, bia, won't say, firstly, Danka, a chifa, a bia quadraso, now by the far Friends Gardens, now a far Making Hotel, now a far Dokujum. Na afa baby see we from vibration na kwa kusia tons na ekosa ho and that stretch me ya na buffer zone ina no sa buffer zone ina ya depleted ya she say ya fill

0: I think the 5 years will be better.
1: Why?
0: Because legend, OSHA is a system of governance. Now. First year of a new government, not a continual one.
1: Why not 6 years? Why not 7? Why not 8? Why not 10?
0: Legend, sir, the year can I say, problem I won, you know, say the 1 year come one, I bet my mitigated the problem.
1: Problem anyway.
0: No, problem, the challenge, I want to say, legend, appointment in this country, political appointment, you know. First year,
1: so let's change the style of appointments. So, T, Nipa, Patia, Opa Power, who are bear 4 years to do your campaign.
2: Exactly.
1: Campaign now and watch your manifesto. Watch your manifesto. Manifesto, watch your. So you have in mind the people who compose your team.
2: Exactly.
1: And the team near. Ah, just say, and no base of my team. And I'm in the prayer. Kuyama. Now, when you're going to who say, I say, take 1 year. For you to know, tell me that.
2: Two governments.
1: Agric minister, SM Dimawi. Finance minister, SM Dimawi. Then what are you doing when you're doing the campaign and preparing your manifesto?
0: Never see different from only an opposition.
1: So that is why.
0: The moment you form a government, the moment you form a, we need election, we. Some of our appointment in, they'll get drivers from that appointment. Because there are two different things. Tell me, all your appointment as. In opposition, people see say responsibility. No, I'm say, who was so right to do that? But the moment you're forming government, regional balance, boom, tribal line, boom, constituency, boom, you have to get 50% from parliament. You have to do this appointment, MMDCs, you have to do this, you have to do that. Listen, and it changes what you plan on. Well, listen, all your appointment in opposition, sometimes you don't even consider regional balance. Oh, I was say, region piano, we better direct of this way. But the moment you come to power, almost I inform you, but say, MBC, why are they say, imams are coming. The clergy are coming. Obi Abamrej. Yeah. So I am on the view.
1: That is not an excuse.
0: Listen, it's an excuse because I mean, look, I say, almost government, it takes no less than 6 months to finish appointment.
1: It shouldn't be.
0: Let me go say 70 minutes to appoint now 1 day. Yeah, I'm getting within a month. We could do guys say MMDC. Listen, anything we take.
1: Oh, are we CPB? Say NDC for ever power. It takes almost 10 years to grow. Yeah, appoint. So President Mahama knew exactly who is on my own and to understand. I am for no, so I won't come by you. Sign for now, so Unya, when the president on Bavano. Oh, na, Yantia, and a tomana of opposition. Omoko, Gosso, Gosso in the Kansas, Yadisha, Oba, agreement is I saw the man.
2: Sure.
1: I don't know. So why won't you take that as part
0: legend,
1: of
0: want to be a in opposition? The moment we hear that in opposition, I will be Jack and Pino Cra. If I know, say, Krofa wa for mommy, these are future ministers. So should I go and waste my time? I know I won't get that.
1: And don't you have for 1 year?
0: Let me say, it's one of the factors, sir.
1: Okay.
0: I buy war to do with. And another factor is, Musa Babia come to meet budgets. I will say, I review a budget in November. So the budget takes effect the next year. It's a real budget, assuming 2024 November. It takes effect 2025. When the 2025 when the new government buy, you know, vis-a-vis the budget will be ready, you know, so many variations, boom. And all these things in our banners.

0: Most of the countries in Africa, apart from Ghana and Nigeria, most of the countries are doing 5 years term. The Togo, the Cote d'Ivoire, the Senegal, and Go. They are all doing 5 years.
1: Why would you say US? US is doing 4 years.
0: Listen, the development of US democracy in here. Your democracy in here, say, even national coordinator at the constitutional level should be a government appointee. A party appointee.
1: No.
0: But look at the US, even defense minister and stuff, you can't go beyond that point. ABA, Minister of Defense, one appointee, ABA two. Minister ABA and another person. But here, Hano, many of us say, not even coordinators are constituencies. NDC secretaries and electoral officers and stuff.
1: What do you have for 5 years?
0: Togo
1: for 5 years.
0: Because of a system of our governance, and by a 5 years. If you can buy a system of governance, say, government can appoint ministers. And maybe MMDCs and go under the Akano, a system that they are more. Then you have lesser liabilities.
1: Anyway.
0: But especially when you have to appoint to a level of coordinators beyond a government appointees in there. Government, you know, also a man of
1: Elagi.
0: To continue as government.
1: Elagi.
0: TBI, I support that.
1: CRC. I respect you.
0: CRC.
1: I respect your opinion. But it's no compelling and convincing one bit.
0: Okay,
1: let's I respect your opinion, but. What you cannot achieve in 4 years, you cannot use 5 years to achieve anyway.
0: Well,
1: additional 1 year, and your
2: legend.
1: Yes, sir, grober swa.
2: If you are not pa.
1: Then say more 4 years, I also want to marry. You say, yeah, the 1 year count. As I want to marry.
2: Legend, be okay.
1: 4 years, I'm quite awesome. But then come here, 2 years, be as long.
2: Legend, 2 years, there's a 1 year development. I'll pay.
1: Development.
2: But I also
1: think. Development, Ben, almost more with that.
2: But answer, legend, I'm buying back. Aban beba a continuity into bi beba no abey bi the next government ba no no so abeto aso me me dem hu ni say 4 year term ni okay the legend say nya me
1: so
2: na konya president and answer aban a na mamu no omanfo no hunto mu a
1: me say 2 years
2: o be kwa me say 2 years and
1: then
2: no court
1: ya review ya two so about 2 years near his and bampa would you quit
2: 2 years they won't mean
1: oh now that 4 years ni 8 years and woman and
2: then
1: I cry for the
2: legend I know the commission then I agree with Alaji sir and you want to go crowd by also called your parliamentary approval process is a befem
1: let's put it on that
2: son of your final decision mean implementation it takes time
1: say Jai say we MPP projects to me bar men trussle we end this project intimidimidi efufu eba na me matro me manifesto no eno na afane kwa wi ya omeka se uka wi o manifesto no nti ese me 200 mo se anya sa na manketinketinketek ndia 10 years crown slay you will not finish.
2: I get your point, but legend
1: 15 years you no, still not finished.
2: Legend with your point always standing.
1: Oh.
2: I dey also you taking notice and they say and your money bebre ho a we ya process is a be famu na nkasa take time
1: so process no Nessa, it takes time. You need floor. I am simple.
2: Okay.
1: Other areas, some processor, and no other, I say, a dinner. Say, why was it out? You're too a bama. Unim the entire over. And this crackle, El Casse, Omo, you what they call the People's Manifesto. Jomoko, Kufo, Makumakumaku, Kubisomo, and Joma Vinche, no Krigenina, nobody a manifesto. They knew exactly what they were coming to do. We say no, you know, you have more 1 year to compose a cabinet. Hey, this is your PR report.
3: Dr. Dinkra, Solomon the best intense mammy, share what name, say Jane Salam, and of a two form Chubby Bierre, maybe before. A mom, you do, when you came, fair part of paper, but I had a prayer for back. Can't send who can we drink tobacco for or send party, or no quiet wine? Can we will be? And before, me catch him. No book, what from Monaco does as a good and come down on for the Nam Pai Mo. It was a can. Mother Musakana, Mother Musaka, Pim. What I say? Because a name, unless you are Mulu Sumu, and you pay money from a partner, Montenin Casa Alan free partner hand MPP. And no crown. 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among them, Saka can a man here, Dibayamo, or for two such any part, and this and so forth, no Palmunti, Palmunjai.
4: Good morning, Kwame. Kwame, or Sandy, and he said, any figure. Kwame, he was a friend, everyone. Another figure, Kadapo, or no, only or better. Now, why did he? This was a dangerous mind, Papa Simon. And who he? Ah, wouldn't let you know. We would let you cuisine. You know, cuisine. If you ask the coin, everyone could be a. You mean I back an in anyway in an India. Credit, oh my homie. Annie, bye bye.
5: Come. Good boy, good boy. I'm so for Kokudu. My family, pure Irish December. Mammy, but pure Irish December, Mammy Chobo for Okochama, Ewin Shasu. Now, my chap, Professor Joshua B. And another question, still in Tichama, Batch and Force, Secretary, Ujim, the main one. Now, my children are by Fiabu, Bowmok, and for the crew. So, ciao. Come. Only for soon or more kind, only a coffer at the bomb made to my bro. It's only the disease on the full moon. Among Pomu do cry to you. Young Crow, we are my bit to Tom, comes to Capan, crying, yes, and then a tear, a sweeter boy, and we are one foot through. And to come home soon from fast, and then to Road Mister Kwame Ajagonium. Now, oh my yama, Montom and Penny, no more. And to my mama, bro, papa. No, my dear mama, bro, just so I'm quite proba, quite. Said the just empty tea is cheap, like I had a pack of my empty tea for, but there are no more six more penny boom. My car, Sanchez, then did you command that? And I'm my boss, regional minister, so. And so, what day I'm with you? I never cost what you see near Potro. Pagati chapel, and now a black woman and this hour. You're best, Connie. Hey, who are you saying? Did you command that? Meaning, so only six more be there because it's now how? Because 24 column and one of my brunas starting as you say, it be here, Juma, my dear. Now, what the money is when you say they are coming more? A juice and two, I tell me, and fuck them. Now, I'm coming.
1: This is a pure morning drive. Okay, we have been joined by Honorable George Obentechi. Honorable George Omitechi is a former member of parliament for Mansung Kwanta. And Friday, and I'm going to ballot, you know, say she at the number one.
6: Number one.
1: I feel then I come as a many honorable Dinko.
6: Legend, Openi Kessia Bako, I insign on Fa Usho in Yagro. In God I trust.
1: Twaba.
6: On Twaba. Or a lawyer ni penny and maybe cry not child or tech.
1: Okay.
6: Lawyer Steven. Uti shun untima mentia.
1: About to own to be
6: on to be
1: often is gamwa.
6: Mate.
1: Lawyer, Mr. Faska Krabwa. A baby I drew no there. MPP for no. Omu diska say elections no. Omu diska. I'm a ten bia ni papa is obi do no. Omu diska samsa. Omu yon son on some big chain na party na party. Party akwaya wo agi ku ska de obi atia uka wo so ye delegate atia uka e wa fe dem bi na wo ka
6: sure
1: uton vote we are say amafo ni party dem ntilo am so abomo de we ni same de ni sam she enye de ti wo na na bo anka
6: sure nti Dr. Fedo talk about your Mr. Bafo Esiedu ono so otie every morning.
1: Okay.
6: Bafo Machia, no master say, Omunia, you must want time, and you say, I mean, you couldn't remember. Doctor Medassi.
1: All right. Okay.
6: Secretary Constituency.
1: Okay. Right. Now, Ramo.
7: Yes, sir.
1: You shifted on your seat because of not Nema, you discuss or concerning 5 years or 4 years and all that. Tomorrow we are member of parliament. In fact, President Kaino, Wanga say, President Kwa, or see DCs, members of parliament, you need longer time other than just the 4 years now. What would be your opinion on that?
7: That's Kwame. Yes, 4 years, 5 years, I say, Kanina. It's a matter of the way I say, laws, Nafa.
1: Okay.
7: Now, Ubekaya, if you military room in the bar, constitutional room.
1: Mm-hmm.
7: And it's that time, no military rule, no, rules, no interest.
1: Okay.
7: Somewhere twasso. to which constitution do they come as a constitution and your constitution was here care town do sabri when your constitution said a bit miss you to military government what I can say you don't need strong persons you need strong institutions
1: okay
7: say corner sir focus will be enough toss you be governance and

0: least won't even young me be able to the sense of affect young society now to the extent that yeah, ever may so fast to that extent. Any possible. Timim the imagine mono. Seuzen, time a present for Kaibino. People bastardize him, say, I won't pay no long term near their day. Ena oye ena President Mahama so abe kambi. Mwenye inya inya botse. Na asem no. Yen yen jeni yen daigunu sun she. Se bi ebe possible se. Mi mi fi se.
1: What can't you do in 4 years?
2: If you do you well. If you do another term.
1: Additional year. What would I additional year do to you?
0: Yes. The reality they say. The reality they say President Kufuor maybe. Or what position? Or can I say? Ah. Rollins, I'm a moon. Nippa do mubuno dosso. Mudos dodo. And tea, one tissue. Or no bar, but tissue. Or by when Timian tis not the cause, no pagana for chill.
2: Is it a good thing?
0: Unamote.
2: Oh, there
0: be a pagana for chill say. A beer, no tea, and chain.
2: Oh, there be a bit.
0: Well, who send this here? Maybe we say, Yanan, oh, yea, a beer, President Mahama. When Timia may because the excuse no as appointment dia and can
1: also Osankas was our neighboring countries now.
2: Forget about it. Forget about them.
1: Almost okay. 5 years.
2: Zimbabwe 7 years.
1: Yes, Uncle 5 years.
0: But neighboring countries among neighboring mine.
1: Okay, so we can't resist. Okay, I mean,
0: every reason, yeah, I mean, who's a reason? And as appointment to every reason. Me, the moon is say, if I would,
1: and there's no reason.
2: That is not where it's coming from.
0: On say, Ghana, it takes time for a government to implement projects. Would they say, Susan pass MP 14 Betina Kunyaso? A complete 8 good years, just a road from brewery to lake, we couldn't complete 8 years. Oh, 8 years. And it means that it means that if your mom will become one, even in the caveat, we have a show.
2: Oh, David, who did you have to come away?
0: Even in the caveat,
1: okay.
2: What are they?
0: But the unfortunate thing, woman said,
1: yes, okay.
0: Nippon, I woman, yeah, the caveat, yeah, yeah, December, yeah, bra.
1: What is that?
0: And watch out to the sense,
1: so for life, so for life, starting 2000. 2008 October 2008. I did almost 16 to 17 years. So my argument is simple. I didn't want to be 4 years no, and you know, 5 years no.
0: Let's give it a try.
2: You try to complete all the work in this country.
1: Constitution, I catch you say, Masa, for 4 years. Sir, Ghana for any so near way.
2: Thank you.
1: Ambassador Trouble.
2: 8 years.
1: 5 years now open the crown. Ghana for 8 years.
2: Thank you. How many years? How many years? To say your uncle 8 years. When you're 4 years. And I see 4 years as I can hold. Profit is 4 years when I.
1: Only 10 years, eh?
2: Only 10 years, eh? 10 years old, eh? Then, Quana will be.
3: Communist is a possible. Issue me, yes, sir. Yet, transitive free. Military governors are by, you know. Military dictatorship from making sure, say, a permanent thing in Arno. A man in your present, and you can say, want to mean control. See, it means you have something near the ministries, and then other switch.
2: Yeah. But the system that we have now, does not call for the 5 years.
3: And tell me, say,
2: the system we have now.
3: Yeah, and he says, say, sir, a Germany, a shepherd, and a choir, so yeah, Pembert, CEOs, one wine, and it be paid this year, you know, and so I was appointed.
2: The powers of the president.
3: Yes.
2: And the Minoyagini.
3: And this other one.
2: And the Minoyagini. And the
3: president. I'm only mean concentrate woman Muno.
2: But even that.
3: See, you have an English for a concentrate, or find the core members of the cabinet and the ministers there. Not the Akaninano, assembled in the music in the area. Within a short time, Obeshia will be at Bia.
2: Even that.
3: 2 months,
2: even that.
3: Settle down.
2: Even that. We should be able to.
0: Senke

0: na so din a nka na nka na na ku fado asema na odi ba na nka yi o na na so din ti
1: lei
0: se obese nka to aba at the local level be bia oh ze de na nka se ti
1: and your baomis it will come to pass and your baomis come to pass a time is a matter of time
0: o ze de bia asa me me kana say me e bi won won say o man a ti mu a eh nadmo coordinator e wo busum twen e appointed Nadmo coordinator den kaya civil service
2: wait no pro president no
0: I think that's
1: the
0: problem.
1: The president has not been crippled in any way.
3: So, for those in favor of four, still maintain.
1: 4 years. Still maintain.
3: Yeah, okay.
1: Still maintain 4 years.
3: So, police, you know what? Also, your argument has fallen flat. How can I say video?
1: I'm going to say this. Okay, got it. So that's it. Big gutters. Very big ones. It's all that's here.
0: We are there. Na kwame ye kono ye fa dunkwao
3: ya
0: na ye fa dunkwao na ye kusi ayamfru ne kwane nye ye fa ye decide se be fa takrade ba kwame me si ye kono from
4: otra dun kwa uko na ho minim a single town ibedrua obedrua na nsu ntata ho e se te se small town big town we do be bia we hu se kronum su tata ho sa te se am se my friend no there dia kono e ba be Ghana because it looks like galamse no so say ah me ya ba nyina sa kro bia bedru bia nsu tata kronum.
5: The next problem is decentralization. Kwame, I say amemuono, it means the powers in the regions and districts. Now, omutimi reason we even tumdi mojuma. Now, by making sure that there are checks and balances there. Kwame, see, you see, I'm buying 4 years in the kano. Ebe yes simple. Now, meanwhile, Bibia is a concrete. Look at the situation. I am Bibia Ibiaro. Regions only end it to me Bibia. And this is the reason. You mani bi ni ase bikuone si da kwame. Oma Henry is going to be nyajuma.
3: Aba ni jidi.
5: And ima yeko. And say and
3: aba ni jidi. Ewo no angaza. Na appointments are. Oh yeah. Ewo this level hono. Because who kwanje aye DCs binim MCs binim. Now share a more even educational background kwama. A child was a man, I guess I only did be out. I said, Obey, I said, what's now? Not planning a former district.
1: Yeah.
3: I'm telling you, I bind the GD. Oh, so that's why we be an
5: amazer. And man, I said, it's a ceremony, my kiss yourself.
3: This is
0: yes, a tuba. I didn't go for the manifesto. Or we did not go for one distant level.
3: You ready?
0: Can you be who? How are you?
5: This is a month to come and
3: be a Mekai. And is remember, Onye, okay, lawyer, answer the abo.
1: Yeah.
3: And answer the abo, say, Ono, be your freedom. No? Se rua banga ukrumono. So mka zomu pe wakesa. This is no ono. Onya kukutu. Enfa certificate biya krano. Enko. Se ope kleo. Ma policies di. And then on the ADC of head hold
0: the streets. That's the point.
3: Policies.
0: That's the point.
5: Because apart from central government.
3: Oh yeah.
5: Se decentralizing
3: the kaya. No. So rua banga ukrumono. So mu pe.
1: I'm saying, oh, I think that's what they say. I think, yeah, very careful. Share elections, oh. Mekai, Prof Mills, Eba, 2000. Na MPP, and the power, Kufu. Na NDC, opposition. Na Kotwabano, what was it was about several times.
5: Yeah.
1: Asana, three times. Opposition, but 3 times. It's an opposition, it take over. The opposition, no, they looked more united. And number G, a free ESM. But also, President Mills, the 4 years, in Yankopo, a Tony Safrano, and a Jamama, a buyer, for also 4 years, in a Tuabetiano, because it's only 8 years. But on one case, the performance there, and Sweeney, let's put it that way. And I, you're too better. Okay. And I Ghana for 2020 was a buy. That's a Ghana for and 12 because now, Nana Drunk Kufadu, no go on 8 years. It will be 8 years. Now, but 2028, see, President Mahama, echo another 4 years. And this is for 8 years. President Mahama, echo 4 years. It's the NDC campaign. They say, Muma Gabin Bia, 8 years. It is a President Mahama. Mahama, 4 years. Mofa, another 4 years. And twice. So, they're 8 years. What you say? And mostly Ghanaians buy into it. What I'm trying to say, and they say, it is a very good opportunity for the MPP. When people see your government, your the opportunity of forming government, some of you united. Eh?
3: Okay.
1: I am telling you, no matter, because after all,
3: as a mama.
1: As a mama.
3: Oh, no way.
1: Eight years. Oh, you. So that's it. And this mantra now, mobile can say, yes, I'm over 4 years because I'm here 8 years. You know, if you are very strong and very united,
3: yeah,
1: you can win power.
3: Okay.
1: We can easily win power. So what I'm trying to say, and they say, we should do everything possible to bring the party together.
3: Okay.
1: No matter what, whatever who has said. And no matter in Tawantawa way, we should do there should be leaders in the in the party who should be in the forefront intervening.
3: Who are the leaders left?
1: You
3: know what it
1: yeah.
3: Leaders are intimate.
1: Intimate. So yare.
3: 17.
1: But unfortunately, me
5: so yes, I
1: always have problems. Onyesha mebiu say. I always have problems.
0: Onyesha mebiu.
1: I always have problems. So because chairman team as national chairman was not given any appointment. Say be a obedient on your appointment
3: there. Now more you are the almost only political party. I want two former presidents.
1: That's it.
3: Our leading country 8 years.
1: Good.
3: 8 years. On a stretch, they have experience.
1: Yeah.
3: They had ministers in their government.
1: Good.
3: Ah, NDC, MPP for me, and you so
1: taking advantage of such people.
3: Now, some men grind.
1: And then the problem now.
3: How?
1: They should utilize them. You will say, it will be here on the 34.
3: Oh.
1: Only be here on the 34. So, only be here on the 34. Let's lead. Let's do this. Yes, for the past ministers, past you almost no more. Oh, the emperor is almost no more. What amanonia? Almost yet to my envoys. Almost yet to my the ambassadors. We have them. The some former presidents. What are we doing? Yeah, we should show a certain path. A certain pathway. Say, we are united. Well, we should do it.
5: We are also the president.
1: But that is bad. But that is not good.
5: Yeah, chance to be a president.
3: All right.
1: That era is gone. What is that? What is that? You see, Kodia.
3: Yeah.
1: Kodia is doing very well. Ushe, Sisi, and the elections are. They are back to the grassroots. Even places are. Court cases were. He doesn't want to bulldoze his way through. Or some court, you know, and decide it. See, a bit delay in maybe a constituency, a court, or quarter. We should delay. Now, court, say, they are quarter. Why I say a court? Because, court. And I say, oh, you sue some schemes, be, say, you're public of what the party, you know, and then the example, and yet. Baby, time I was here, you go for a few.
5: Yes,
1: because he had to draw. He had to draw class and go on back home. What I said, with the last one, would you say, Kudaka say, so be if the person shows, say, would be a proof, say, or support the party. Not necessarily say the day a war registered as a delegate. So what part not to be proof, say. The person should not be disqualified.
5: Yes.
1: And I think we need more people. Let's get more people coming. I will probably get the opportunity to cry and say, or about vetting, they've got 12 man, say, yeah, 12 man. Who said the party, I'm on the side. So that's it. I think, say, something drastic must be done. Yes. So that the parties will be seen as what? United.
5: Yes.
1: And when we get united, I'm telling you, 2028, your campaign, no. With President Mahama, the 8 years, you know, will work. See, I need this, sir, 4 year term now. You found camp President Mahama, you know, it will work and it will go against us.
3: All right. All right. Honorable, now, cousin.
5: Wami, me you say MPP, last week, we can ask, sir, me interest, say, win film, no, no, honestly, say, we see, Gina, Yem Pamwe, when you say, no, a hon, I was saying, yeah, dear. I tell you the past, you hope you. Now come in the idea. But what can I say? If you're a social, omutum yo mu de dem bo se e be tum to mu force se yo mu ka ho need any excuse. Secondly, omu fi se president candidate no through that you know omu nya kunya ne nanti ye ne yo nyen to so ba omu omu we dey omu ka ho. Kwa mu this is the major issue. Enunti can the chompo omu ye nsanya din nyina no. Anya kana the lifestyle. And then the way I'll present it home and the issue now. Because mentioned before, Ghana for the BIA who say, Obi Nen Kamayen. And the old school, why we red car cannot meet the public at Casano. Most of us, we are not Uncovera Bochi. You know, Kanka as you find out, we Kaipa appears now, maybe says he. We are in front of a bit of Chi, Kachiro, no Omo Apion, Ghana for to be a person who didn't book. To be to meet the public and make key statement amount for budget and so on, and your woman interest, no. Yes, you see, you come out for. Oh, you ain't done what you say, Kim. Public industry. Yeah, Fatou Ghana history. A brana, a flat tunnel, the Jemmy Dan Quanomony, one half for Muni, as he independence. No. Now we say, a brandy, a motion, a crack, come up, say, hey, Ghana for Musolio. I was saying, Benazi, come out, Ghana for June, Chile. Come, eh? Yes, you're watching enough, and you may say, Ram, Lawrence by the same thing. And the big bit of best seller say, and never mind for Pessier, you know, or Casamo, no more for digging, when we say a mouthful no problem. A Casamafo. And the current name again, yes, be entering the Casamo can hear more. Obia Bobby Bissu say, Sika was say, the bois consuance near Gunkron could add, you know, Moody, when your Casas men are going for individual chief, because Obia was a collection so hampa. No, on ye. And the Banasana. Unconfort, you nante. And you're very careful, but kind of the issue. No? Second, the Cassassinadi, or when you confort on bidding the key, and you're quite. And if you're turning your issue of say, with him. Now, come on, my point to me, may come, Miss Summer for them, may nipple the cover nipple in Bia. May propose a marmaka. Kaifa want to make a fan say, oh, yeah, me, Polkabas, me, Pesanamano. Then because if I can say, we now walk on that into the BMA and Fem will be, but me can't make Besson Becker. Said President, I'm not the President who horses and hoarding, because I'm hoarding with Missor Kobe Baby. And I did see, you know, Udin Bemo. So sorry, Cassane. Send you see, Biam, me. My response, and that's how Macadabia and as I ever know. No, couldn't you for her? Minia, dear drone, may young king whom Nian can't chum mouth for say, ya jibby beer who should be out to say, and phone soon be freeing. Men of a pence win ever, and a man pence will ever, never pence will never soon be freeing. Men of a pence win ever, and a man pence will ever, never pence will never can send me them more, a bear pet, and ye. She may be a yay who say, ya what strength, you know. Build the party around that. Oh, saying, open political power. Oh, who say, ah, you know, party is solely identified. Say, Miss Me Free Islam, Miss Me Free and Zama, Miss Me Frangra, when your party then say, yes, they're being sound. We are talking about numbers.

0: Over so there be one of campaign. Oh, you be and the point is that the vice president, former vice president, Dr. Mahmoud Bawumia, onuna MP for two abamano, on whom you say, or no, yeah, or candidate, out of the new quarter, or no. On check when you have a very concerned the party for and put with my every reconciliation out to the stand say, Oh, my free more qua, or more for qua, with my bring it all back. With my bring it all back to and then and now do not be yet, or not now so take that lead. I don't know, so yeah, Nanko, be very supportive, we are supportive. You don't sit back and behave like people, when people are misbehaving, people are insulting people, telling people, say, we want, you better film, we better throw back in Sina, Nina, why did you? Now, we can ask now, money, now, the money, because you're a dunya die. On Tansy, or per se, or deep power. And only me, Quadia, me, I don't be a maker, maybe I have to say it on radio, maker, oh, opportunity, putting your opportunity bar. Hey, and this is for we, and this is for we, candidate community. Hey, and they are going to struggle to get a candidate. Nina, we, and take advantage. And you know, and reconciliation, because in the next few years to come, next year, hey, a very good brutal. When I think about this time, why you feel you may not part Ghana form say, hey, and coffee say, Omo, and I wouldn't
1: come in just as the anti crana a party in them, party in them, Sabaya's animal in
0: you. That is the reason. That is the reason.
1: Yes, I know like a day.
0: You're out, say, Chamber Sambuza. Major issue until Omoma, young social commentators, Kwamu Kacha, say, Yaman Buama, Omo Yan to Eli,
1: Yan
0: Yaji Tumu, Evini, said ye be ya, with my reconcile, Omo Hunzanko for Alan, issue ni bima. Oh, and the one, and the Ave, Movie, must I have to abandon you, Ave Grana, must I go back, AOS? Why should it be? Now we are two about as a leader. Now, won't be, and your Hoshe, what to Hosa. And I'm for cancer. Ah, your responsibility is there. Who take the lead? Who reconcile party members? Lesson there. You're quite lesson. You're quite lesson. Quite me. You're quite lesson. Nothing. Who jai? Who be anywhere? Who quite lesson? That's who jai and say. Onyema.
2: No negotiation on salaries. Are real.
1: This is 2026.
0: No negotiation. Me was there to the MM.
1: All right, we love it here. This is your Pure Morning Drive. Alexis, a big thank you to you, Dr. Aaron Koma, senior lecturer at USTED, Austin. And of course, we are done. Professor Emmanuel Adu Amankwa, Prof. Amanke, thank you for passing through. And then, what is this?
0: Yeah.

Listen to me here. This is a Pure Morning Drive. Okay, we're getting down to other serious business. You know, today is all good. Right. We're taking a short break. When we come back, we will still have a little more to share with you.

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0: And you won't ye. Passengers a gumika in me. A hana do wanna aircro.
1: Hey, and yes, I cran in put away at the moon.
2: And ye demuampa. The same said ye, Educhem Atlantic International University, America Memu, about Dr. Dujan Fi Babasu, honorary degree as a professor in biology in herbal medicine. It is said ye, I am Saro, I am more.
0: Oh, Mr. Minim wife, your copa war. 1 year, 1 city. Need send between 1 and 8 years, Kano. Mr. Mikonas dinner and said, I'm quite na a sakakra. Say what pretty.
2: Me Dimba for Herbal Clinic.
0: We Dimba for Nihwa.
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and no answers are Ghana's qualification and was the next stage of the competition. The Black Stars are qualified Nyamia Duma and a Meminda Ebe Ahomachi Mibacho Fiada Yakoda or so what the Fiada no Adech Meminda Ahomachi 1:30 a.m. And a Ghana, Colombia, match no, a bit me akwaso. In Tiana was a time, Ninsu, Eddie, mami. Sir, a year 1:30 a.m. Saturday, Achas Yahomachi, and a Ghana, Ebbo, a yen game, no, Eddie, Etia, a year Omer from Colombia. Na Yabara, yen team, no, your last game by your boy, Coach Carlos Queiroz, a year changes Kakranano, na ye din commerce, will be to Sakalivir in Chinum, Ekita yellow card, Okobano Kunya Karibia. No, but you're suspended. Anyway, in this game, no coach at the net run chain. Young sir, I ran to your friend, sir, Lucas, and so many minutes. While brother Jerome Opoku, and so a coin chain. But goalkeeper Benjamin Asare, Estatia, you Marvin Sanaya, so on, so Estatia Gideon, Mensa Estatia, na I ran to your friend, sir, Lucas, and only Ajeti, and a pair a which will later I just so fin Eban Chang Emma another player and so be shall and fin fino Elisha Usu Ebi Remu Emma Calibrinchi Equon Chain Young Sir Thomas Partey Ejinemu and of course Kwesi Sibu and so Ejinemu Ewo Ayen Ten

0: so I share in view on the team. Jordan, are you a captain for the side? Jordan, as you almost stay positive ahead of Air Colombia, Air March. In the Coach Carlos Queiroz and Sudi Tuja after the game. 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
1: Weekend ino bola. 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
0: Fantastic.
1: Na Morocco ni Colombia nani esi ya ndoji. Portugal ni Colombia nani esi ya ndoji Portugal no. And we Portugal and Colombia game no. Amu mi no no. One is in here dodge no. So she game ni pa. Game a Colombia for the ma Portugal for no. Andy, no was in here dodge ya dodge Colombia mum.
0: Is that your combo Portugal?
1: This be our answer boni bi.
0: Yeah.
1: Senka Colombia. Any Portugal, a bobola, and one is Enka who expects to obey your possession.
0: It should be Portugal,
1: but Colombia do be the T born. You're upon 90 minutes, you know. Now, Colombia any new crowd possession. They even scored a goal. Go no, Moshe, you know. Any day we are ref, you know. I'm saying van disallow, you know. And the minim a measurement to chrome the measure. Play on the nine.
0: Anonika Krebi.
1: And I'm playing. Andy, they played against Portugal, dominated the game, and they had 26 shots. So 26 shots, no. Emu 6 were on target. Okay? So Portugal, Ebobola, and Vinfino. Somebody can say, technically, Omnicra the best midfield in this World Cup. So Vitina, João Pedro, and Bruno Fernandes.
0: João Neves.
1: Any Bruno Fernandes in Mukrabona. Omne said dominate is here, Pedro Prebona. I was saying to Kra, a Portugal forno. Mandy, Onum said Colombia forno passes a Muboyeno. A 525 versus 423 by Portugal. Colombia passes against Portugal. Now 525. Portugal about 423. They dominated. They had more passes. They had more shot on target. They had more shot. All perimeters. Now me ahead of Portugal. Anything you know, sir? Saturday, now me see a mumpire in Yen Dodgy Portugal. Me sure Colombia and Portugal. No, they be nesting in Dodgy Portugal. The only advantage is that.
0: Yen Dodgy Colombia.
1: Yen Dodgy Colombia. The only advantage is that. Yeah, born war, US one more party be available.
0: Yeah,
1: because now no born here boy, you know. Andy, if we say certain players be one more, eh, be basu die. But Kamadi in the coach in Australia.
0: Na me zamu se M se Kamadi, ewo training ground. So I'm so far born out chomu pa.
1: Asema na me no be can. No no se.

0: one of those training grounds. Because Kamadin there, your man opportunities in
1: Nina. Oh my goodness.
0: Messiba could be in your mo a 3v2. Sorry, hey, any Croatian.
1: Yeah.
0: In your mo 3v2. Kamadin the crab on. Obey Miyako left, obey Miyako right. The final decision was terrible. Bon obey any now. But final decision, I end product, you know. Now Kamadin, me whom say, why improve on that decision that? Sa level no. Since I started say Fred Kamadin into the Blasters of Ghana no. Adia ba kwe dia bone chia ye final decision in final decision. Obenya bo na wie now and the so twen obetwe wie say say or running obet running but to do be say or take decision a eben man the productivity eben kana juma ho ye no ho a. And no akofeli. And sa 3v2 na enya omuna. Kamadin and to make the best use of it, you know. Watcher say, Abio Yadio training grounds, but it's a match mudia. Kamadin Yadio, which my boy, your next game will be ano, and you can start Blasters game behind him.
1: Because Kamadin pa, I mean, from Rene, acquire no day, PLG for Faso, even Hakimi, yeah, Karasimi, Hakimi, yeah, so quite not in the Faso. All of a sudden, Chase, oh, Wendy and the ball, no person, what they mean said the specialty pass say first name himself or your ball carrier or your speedster on him dribble but he say all of a sudden ninyina ko just an ordinary player ninyina ko
0: na
1: and say Elisha usu no so
0: oh Elisha dey cause say Caleb and nyina home
1: oh no
0: was an Caleb yellow card away from say omo your next game no it no Saturday dey nyina cause coach no pobi obetim rest na on rest Caleb but rest Caleb no the obeboy in the place of Caleb no Elisha usu and I mean kai the number of times I will lose you ball erima Croatia for no sure. England for no better the way a ball a Croatia for no. No man can say, ah, some spaces in the man Croatia for no. Say the same spaces, am I England for now?
1: Maybe I'm going to
0: say, before some Besha, on Besha, on first goal, near Momo similar space, who am I hit ball, no echo ball go
1: yeah.
0: Post.
1: Yeah.
0: The same space, and aside the man, one, and the Mirko says, first goal, no. Again, your mistakes in England, no, your England for mistakes, who we avoided mistakes as much as possible. And a spaces are on betting their head here, no so no. Yes, our closest our spaces in Nina. But against a Croatia, Andy, we gave them the spaces and we committed so many errors. Second goal, no, Michelle, no, eh, Konaki, no. One at the body, say, Ne Sibu. Sibu at the body, say, and a mobile shot.
1: And
0: a goalkeeper, Asari. Wonderful save. Wonderful save. And Asari, Emekis, our save, no. But Asari, Emekis, our save, no, and at the Konaki, can buy. And it's a corner kick in our ma. Ebi and Comment Mianche, a second guno. The other corner kick in the bayano. A mistake by a Sibu. I want me and Claire Bono. What the bono so chair ya. Omunyas are short on the boy ya. Asari dear, Andy. Despite everything, Bian, Blaster should lose your dear. But only by Adrian said the best player on that night for Ghana. Nay, Benjamin Asari.
1: He was.
0: Blessed Nina from Caleb. Caleb do Amubi from Semenyo to any other Ghanaian player. We did not park also on that day. The best player for Ghana. Nay, Benjamin Asari. That save was a crucial save. But the only mistake in the Bayano. Emma Kona in the Bayano. Nay, Sibu. And I think that, oh, share your name, a Colombia game now. Andy. You're very, very, very careful. If see this our spaces, you know, any side mistakes, you know, Emma Columbia, they will punish us.
1: Mm. Narezen.
2: Hey, Andy.
1: Good morning.
2: Good morning.
1: Now, we can do you.
2: Yeah, me, Adamo.
1: And then, Uncle Pansy. I'm not paying a BBI, but I say, I'm not paying your man, I'm who be Nazi, Mammy Rehoka, and crying. I'm not paying you, sweet. Just say, how do you know?
2: Andy,
1: how do you know? Her cast, and so I'm a man and Romney. Nipa omo achichiru omo amu ba video ba gore ba so aya yellow bars ni bi no
2: yeah
1: e ko no in the middle of the road no ntimi nko ko nso na emene no na fi passengers no omo fa window no magina car ne soro
2: Charlie this is
1: as a movie but this is what is happening make no ka say yeah I've been following people's life e TikTok we bi aya na ahometi aya na ahometi but anyway Black Star say lose 2-1 at the ma Croatia last Saturday. Now you see, if I say yes to every
3: Portugal,
1: sa route, no, and I in some percy about Pia Bia, ebe se ye ko Canada na ya ko lusu Thomas Partey in the run of 32 matches. Who gave the same?
2: Well, first of all, you be basu angasa.
1: Yes, you be basu angasa.
2: Because first of all, Croatia said they are not measure Ghana.
1: Mm.
2: But soon say yeah, Ghanaians, until we always fight for yeah, dear. But you're what's my say? Saturday, we're going to make us Croatia best Ghana, be 2-1. But Ghana best a 1-0. Only because Ghana, yes, a 1-0. Didn't see a best answer beam. We are not a team that scores a lot of goals. What I say, but it be a Croatian, so most of your team be more conceding. And see, a basso, I remember details, who said the woman and a buy. But the issue with, say, a per se, a car, USA, a call, Canada. First of all, Andy, a 2 ways. One, they say, mpanimfo na ewo ho no a mu di team na enim na any team no mu nim bibia bia ya yo fie enim.
1: Okay,
2: so I will pardon them for that. For example, every tournament FIFA were the favorite ope umpe, but the ten say favorites no or to me boadru be bia to me any frame. So even if you are favored, you still have to play well to get minimum sawata. You say you are favored in ti umbo short of goal. Almost short at goal, and I say, be cry, oh, you don't know, I can't qualify, it's not like that. But oh, you don't want, they have a way, I'm going to organize it, they have a way to make it work. And those countries, the top countries, in Portugal, so our teams, you know, it's between Portugal and Colombia, and FIFA will favor Portugal instead of Colombia if they have to favor any of the teams. I hope so, because what Portugal brings on the table, even with Ronaldo Nkwane presence, the following Nehi Jombengane, I'm a final in the idea, because they wish these teams go forward in the competition. It is over here. In the first game, now Messi, my boy, no, say Messi had like Ocho, a clear, like red card, yeah, or even yellow. But referee, the question is that we need Freeman, who is going to play the tournament. So this little deal to say, woman team, who be? Yeah, here Portugal. How many Colombia go? Why was the goal disallowed? On what basis?
1: I'm sorry, offside.
2: Ah,
1: semi-automated offside.
2: Uzbekistan, so Uzbekistan also had a goal which was ruled out. But what I say? So possibly say be a Ghana. If we had finished, maybe an case had finished, now would have played Portugal, maybe. And the way Ghana so corner on to me pray, there's a possibility. I'm sorry, Ghana might head Portugal so that the plan might not happen. At the early stage, now head to or might head the competition. Intie bia na mpeni for no information and the ye ni. I hope you understand the point. But say information bia ni what they are, then I really don't understand what they are doing. Because on the day, no, everybody should listen to me carefully. Mube hu. Oh, here Colombia and Portugal game, maybe. We got time, baby.
1: Yeah.
2: Ambience, atmosphere, no, who they?
1: Hey, that's solid.
2: Colombia for were more than 90% at the stadium. Yes, and that is the most sought after. My ticket in the history in this competition. Yeah. Competition ya boy na match a ticket and go for April ho pay.
1: Santem cry.
2: The way Colombia for they were close by 80% that was stadium. The ambience no more crazy no now ho. And a bonus or money ball. Okay, I say Mariano money Argentina call final. Yeah, for a Copa America and Argentina show more extra time. So they have played. Davison Sanchez money are they have very good players. And again, say Odia no so cry air to China. Almost say, yeah, per se, you stay US and you call Canada and party a day. A booby. Yes, he's our key player. But at the beginning of we should be very careful. Sometimes, I mean, our person should have men and I'm finished running some patch of Ghana. But how many matches are the World Cup?
1: This so World far, Cup, three matches.
2: Yeah, boss, say.
1: Three.
2: You winning, say.
1: You winning one.
2: You draw, say.
1: One.
2: And you lose, say.
1: One.
2: And he winning.
1: Oh, Canada.
2: Party booby.
1: Baby.
2: So the possibility that we can go to Canada and still win without partying anyhow. So on Canadian soil is where we got our only win. So maybe, just maybe, the light of Ghana will shine in Canada. What about our one too?
0: It's also dependent on the opposition.
2: And partable by winning. So partable 2 matches. We did not win.
1: Yeah.
2: It is not that he did not play well. He played excellently well, but we did not win. And now they are making out to say. And even say, oh, say, your name, Panama, no cross, say, yeah, can't be beer, thank you, any loose game, no. Yen fa bibianto, yen fe boy, a boy bibia. The better team on the day, eh, why?
1: Panama.
2: Which of the games, your boy, na Ghana, yeah, better team? 3 matches in Ghana. But so we found a way to beat Panama. Although we're not the better team on the day. But other 2 games that were still not the better team, we could not win. So just maybe, instead of using the word maybe underline, And this is what my argument now, sir. Maybe Ghana's light might even shine on Canadians, or who knows? And it is good, sir. You bring your key player. But if the whole decision was taken only for us to stay for Partey to play, they are wrong. We are not there to uplift individual. We are there to uplift the nation and the team. Partey is our key player. Be crow ni ma ebese. Ebi so woman ni ebese. At the same time, yema like the adena natural cause yema ni njeduma. Andy me so what's my argument nasia? Yem fan say if Partey cry again say hater. Are we not going to play? Are we saying it's because of that? You winning match and you moving.
1: Yeah,
2: who still play?
0: The party or any part? ABI and Nansori no. Manusu Simenaso. Now party free more. The blasters ningu. So let's say. But the fact of the matter is that in certain tournament, you know, players be on more or more services are indispensable.
2: I understand.
0: For instance, Argentina without Messi.
2: Meto was here. Argentina first match, maybe. Argentina first match without Messi, the last match, they will still have won. And somebody even converted an expertly taking free kick. Ah, Messi, Cruz, and Osre. Meto, they are all can I say. But what I'm also saying is that, say, Osha games na here, Bona, and the Pesawatimasia, three matches here, boy, you know. The Apartamobi was the one we won. Even that game, we were not the best team. In those two games, Aparte, boy, we played very well, but we're still not the best. We could not win either. You understand the point. It's not me using the word maybe, just maybe. Ebi Krana going to Canada no, will be a blessing in disguise. It will change the change now better. Are you trying to say staying in the on US soil no? Ebi guarantee say your next match we are winning Anna.
0: But we are stronger with Partey than without him. All things being equal. Your match is near Bunin, I mean no yarding. You can it is backed by fact. But just close your eyes and imagine Ghana without Partey against England. Sa England game no, Partey mobia, ejuma Partey ye no, ebia draw na ebo ni Kenya. What I say? Se Partey ebo against Panama na e win 1-0 na. We could have probably won by a better margin. Yani Panama na Partey mobino. Ebia Partey mobia. We could have won by a better margin. And it be a Ghana and Sony Portugal and a ball, ewo Canada. So you know, no make a difference. Ghana ne England, Ghana ne Portugal, Ghana ne which is Argentina, and a ball, ewo Canada. The reason why we won in Canada is not basically because of the venue, but because of the opposition. If I say you're near Argentina and you Canada, you sure think you beat me because you played in Canada. Born here, born here. Player be a winner. But when you stage, you know, what you say? Players be, but in fact, against England, Partey was the controller. Centre back, no be. Now you say Partey be show mumi enun tem. Nienya three at the backer. Now you Partey. Pressure by so. Now Partey jibo na. Partey ne say calm down. Partey became the coach on the field. Coach in the voice on the field, you know. Now Thomas Partey directing. Ukwase. I saw on so many occasions. I ran to find Caleb. Now Partey is coaching on the field. Caleb yes Ukwah. No directing. No. You say. Apart from boy, now Partey boy, you know. The leadership of Partey provided, you know. Andy, I can bet my last coin. Say Partey, more game in England game now. Ebian Kenya sa draw. So in as much as say it will be able to me a body, but. You have now got to a stage, say, blast us well, another goalkeeper.
1: Yeah.
0: Say, we play, no. Asara be first choice. Yeah. Second choice, well. But can we say, Asara, you know, no more. Do better be a bit in your dana. We still have players, be on more. We still need them. Obia, backup, dear. But backup, no, oh, hold no more. Obebo, because the first choice, ni ho. Et, you know, me no be a yardin, say, one advantage, yen, and say, Senke, bo Colombia, or Canada. And a party anymore can be different from say about Colombia in US. A party available can Canada and able Colombia and a party anyone more and able US. A bra party one more and the two different stories. We need party against Portugal, against England, against any other opposition. Biana, we see say, or me strong. No, Ghana would need one of our best players, and that is party.
1: You are all making valid points. Very valid in the course of our discussions.
2: So, be any team in the man or the way I'll be managing to get us results.
1: Yeah.
2: But I say the way you will manage, Obia will send your bear manager, you know, so nobody is wrong. But what I'm saying is that when you are building a team, you don't go there to uplift individual. Michael Essien did not go to the 2010 World Cup. Ghana went to the quarterfinal. Is that not true?
1: It's true.
2: So it is not something that has not happened before. Again, even most of our key players, a prior and court tournament to it, but those who went there were playing. It was the same Ghanaians in a ball friendly, Uti, against Team Weaver, the last friendly before the World Cup.
1: I hope Partey played.
2: Meboa.
1: Yeah.
2: And they told Ghanaians told us that Partey, they drew them cut tournament crank, he ain't free. It's not the same Ghanaians who said that. But when he went, no boy, no say, no, we all went. Yin in a casting, said Nyoma Eye. So it is what it is. Nobody is wrong. But what I'm saying is that tournament in the Yako, and this is what I say. See, I say, ye lusu game. And not the Enyano credit. It's not true because Metro the
1: Enyano.
2: Issue are air from high places. But Enyano and the Enyano credit. We have been my Metro. But say, be a Wako tournament, but not the whole of the tournament now. Boy, and him know, oh, yeah, one to satisfy one player wrong in a team. We don't do that. To do everything in making sure that even with the results and the crowd editor online, so that a key player will be able to play against the next team. We don't do it anyway. So we'll call competition. Because we say, yeah, play Colombia. We might be Colombia and qualify. Why not? But what is the possibility in here saying? You can't tell us for sure 100% that we are winning and qualifying. And this is what I say. It's what I'm trying to say is that sometimes a droop, because a pattern call, your friend is saying, you know, Canada. Ning if he said chala din emfa, but if I may. But also what I say. And overboard too much, he also did well. So what I'm trying to say, with or without party, we still can win or can lose. But it's good we get our best player in there. But to put the destiny of the country, you know, online for one player to be able to be available, where you're wrong. We don't do it anyway. I hope so what I'm saying.
1: Yeah, Matias. Matias. Yeah, game nankasemu. Na yababi a ye game no ehon komo. Players na kasa and kasa and suni individually amu performance on the day. Ibi mwa mwa edika koma se mse Kamaldin Sulemana and the likes of Elisha Uwusunum umunye na ibeka omuhunsem in the game. Kwa Sisibu obo England match no sede musi bo match the winner Ghana 4 bo abaso against Croatia udiye ye babi di sa ye game ne hong koma na chese ya he sede ni ma enso isi etie wa hasi na ye de the other stories no enso reuza fo ye unko amanone na yon fall later sa kano emre mo live on pure 95.7 FM o join e wo Facebook pure FM TV ube nya jwo di de sansu na uko YouTube awe seche eno aye pure FM TV on YouTube latest nina enso ba FIFA walk up run of 32 matches no chase eno aye eno na South Africa mami fantuges anko ye Africa, Enya, Aya 9 countries, 9 representation, Ewa run of 32, Nemo South Africa, after Enram, Omo Game, Omo Fimo, Unima Jabba Kwana Ewa, South Africa, Any Canada, Ebo Game, na Eram 90th minute, 90 plus 2, and I'm Nadia Canada for the share one goal bar. Na Obianim say Yerum ewa extra time. Na you as a South Africa lose to Air Samatono. I'm a same that Africa Saoba. Yabena eight representation di Ramo. And so ewa the next stage of the competition. And Ariat and the matches no Mami Fantugas Ebo 5 PM. Yawo aya Brazil. Any Japan, and a gamer, and a basunde, sounds and a Germany, and a Paraguay, and a 8:30, and a side game is waiting across so, not about 1 AM, Netherlands. Ebo Eddie Morocco, another African representation, Ebba Nasuessia Kane, and on Aya Morocco, and another land match, and on Enswet Nacostorino, Yadon Como, Ebamo, and so would you made in Sanope, Yanko, and your walk up anyway, Mammy, and walk up Nagasagasa, Nayan Incomo, FIFA, reporter Minsaka, and Sesika, Amun Sabetinaka, after Aya walk up in Diamante, and Samat Aya 12 billion euros, and Amun Sanswet Nak after Aya walk up no. Mami Fawe and together the last edition, Ewa Aya Kata FIFA, according to reporter, but Mrs. Kamuzakano, Ayo 2, and as I'm not here, $6.6 million, and almost at Mikaye, the agenda's a walk up, you know, ever generating 12 billion, area times 2, almost, not just almost what you generate the amete, and it's a Sikana, but Ewa 10 billion, FIFA, and so they want to obra, already be at the cost post air development, now almost supporting 211 members of Air Vivano, almost support air members. Then you know, air cry no sort of sound similar. He had Emmamum and so with Jumadin Sana Pay, and I said, I want some answers here. Mammy Fawi and to us in terms of air spectatorship, Jamie Sakam and Sir Unis Omuri, air group face air matches before Sir Enra South Africa, Omu Adam Naja Canada game and so accosinamity, and it's all time air record attendance and so by according to air FIFA numbers, somebody abano, almost some that air group face no. Wamu Ensunya 4.64 million spectators across the whole world. And on 72 matches no 4.64 spectators and a witness air matches no almost say and it's already numbers nearby and even 1994 tournament and cause we no nanny pair no 3.59 million. We group face in Kwano, 4.64 million. Mammy for we enter us almost average air fans per air game no 64,508. Averagely, yebo game bia any per anchor stadium crano, nani per 64,508 and air match no utusa walk up with anchor for a pa and area 20 year air knockout stages now and swing ashes here and the mommy take it air prices na yen come knockout air matches no mammy for we enter us a ticket no. Asa, I want enough for more. My prices, maybe. Only some Mexico, Ecuador. Ticket to the cheapest. Aye, $2,777. And I get the cheapest air ticket. Ewo, Mexico, Ecuador. Mami friend to yourself, Argentina, Eric Verde. Ticket on Ebu Air for the Ebu of Ukrano. Aye, $2,721. And Aribeto. Aye, Portugal, any Croatia match across an anonym. And that's what we get me because you know, mommy fancy is a Portugal, a Croatia. Take it on the board for a $2,222. USA, everybody, a year Bosnia. Mami Fantu is the cheapest year ticket, a $1,716. And I better when you say Colombia, a Ghana, the cheapest year ticket for a Colombia, Ghana, a $1,263. And I would better, I know, just a price is not enough from Kra. Brazil, a Japan, a $1,028. And I bet for a cheapest air ticket. Sounds and Spain, a Austria, the cheapest air ticket, a $1,022. England, any DR Congo, ticket to air for a $894. France, airboat, a Sweden, cheapest air ticket, a $878. And which your Netherlands, and in Morocco, cheapest air ticket, $795. Australia and Egypt, cheapest air ticket, $721. Germany, Paraguay, $682. Switzerland and Algeria, $664. La Côte d'Ivoire and Norway, $630. South Africa and Canada, and Ragimno, ticket on the air for $467. And at the end of the world, that's a game. The cheapest air ticket, our femno, Belgium and Senegal, $449. And I will bet you out to know, according to ticket, data.com for, and I release these figures where they are. Yet they won't come, which made in the Santa Pay, and on air, the Tierno, Mammy Uncle Pimo, and so Argentina, Mammy Opinina, France, Enrique, Macaya Marquez, Opinue, why Argentine, when you're 91 years, Mammy Fantuas, Enram, Adopium, Argentina, Wamu Ebo Opinina Basso, Argentina Timno, Wamu Ebo Nabasso, Unim say, or start a cover. Argentina World Cup matches since Aya Sweden 1958 and was started to cover Aya World Cup. Many reporters on Messi World Cup will be out there. Sir Argentina Aqua World Cup. No penny ever can fear. There be Obaba. We was sons of America Aqua Argentina. Our team no 91 Aya Solidius. And Ra. One Emma and Crime Emma Emra. Waku cover Aya Argentina. Our Premier's conference no. One Emma on Aya coach. Nini Edis Caloni. And Aya Funinica Cropenny. 91 years still, we're going to cover our World Cup matches. Now just a best aye 18 aye walk up aye walkouts and opinion and sweat me come away and the 18th edition or run and so come say naniaje and we are content and we are at peace with anyama esanadun is here some Argentina for a recognize no not just some sober na baso sa opinion esanadiaje pa we are at peace and etie mame fa we into some just a year before aye enra aye knockout stage game course no unu say players are not according to FIFA one attest a year World Cup, Sir Abubo World Cup for the very first time though. Now, a year 999 a year players from across a year 72 a year group stage matches, and a year 48 a year teams. No, and an SCI into 999 players and another future. Our World Cup a year matches. No, Mammy Fantoni Sam Enra, a branch, and your friend Sir Alfonso Davis. Father Mami, Onum, a captain, Adam, the Canadian national team, now a pra, and Omo group matches, now I will be Enra, and Ranson Ebe McKinney debut, and the first time a FIFA World Cup game, only Unus Onum, and Ebe, the 1,000 player, just Obeki appearance, and World Cup 2026. And on aya Alfonso Davis, Bermanic player, no, and you didn't want some Eddie Mamo, and aya Shonus and Mammy Fawi, and to get some Nano, Leo Messi, a Sanso Bogo, Edema Argentina against Jordan, Messi, every bench, Ebena Gom, Edema Argentina, Amutino, Mammy Fanchika Messi, and Casa, Unisa Leo Messi, Abaya the first aya player, washer in 7 consecutive. Aye FIFA World Cup, aye matches, 7 successive aye games. Minyana Messi jinama usiaka, enti aye the goat. What is a Messi? No, Leo Messi ena ore no gusto aye ni yamano. Enso FIFA aye World Cup ni mo. Eno aye jeti. Na eno na aye US man penny. Aye openye friend said Donald Trump. Na mami Donald Trump eno okodinko mo. Ena Donald Trump will say yam fancy asawa. Oh no, the only player, the only footballer, one aye Donald Trump, and when he said Onimbobo, Eriche, aye Pele, aye Messi. I said the only player we had the Eriche and Pele, aye Leo Messi. Now, I said Messi, no, Sao Hena, now I need you. According to Donald Trump, Osim Messi, Emma Wanichi, Ebrebi Abetra TV, Chianaso Stadium, Sauer Ayelio Messi, Eno, the US Mount Peninsula Baba, Yat Emma Mum Ewosonus, and Mammy Fawi, and Tigas Argentina National Team Nankazangaza, Wamu Enso Arich, a new milestone. Mammy Fantigas 50, Aya World Cup, Aya Wings, Matches of Mabon, Enra, and a Sananu Gimno, and Argentina, Enya in the 50th Aya Win. And on air, the third air tomorrow, one I win 50 World Cup air matches. So we Brazil, now we Germany, and the third tomorrow, one win 50 matches. No, I am Omaya from Argentina, and on air, said I win some ACT. Now, Maminko at Ecuador, Omo Camp, Naminko Jim Commando, Payadim Sack Captain, Edema Ecuador National Team, Aya Brontia, your furnace, Anna Valencia, Mamin Fantu, your Samadia changes, and Suakoso Enra, the attorney of Valencia. I hand over the captains, you know, at the Ama Chelsea player now. Your friend Moises and your Kaiser, the Emerald Tournament, and of course, you know, one year you name him and a Valencia, as him no person Moises Kaisedo, and a Elidi, and your Ecuador, or with him, no one and one day by as captain or managing a captain, and a name him, or have a beer to say, born Elcon, any leadership, Kaisedo, and swear that idea. And then you almost free team, no? Wamu free aye technical team, playing body, and then aye the Ecuador, almost team the delegation, you know. And I'm going to say, and Valencia, and catch up with some, or persuade the band, no, Edema Abrantia, and the friends of Kaisado, Kaisado, and Swaji Adanasi, and the chair, I don't want some, no, he had the Emma Ewich Madrusun, say, Minoka, say, is it Abaka only 2 aye nations, and Woman concede you go. And we'll walk up no air so far. Initially, not air 4, including Ghana. Name 4 no Argentina. I consider a goal. Mammy Fantiga said Ghana. I consider a goal. The only teams are Wamu and consider go so far. Aya Mexico and Afay Spain. Among any the only 2 nations are Wamu and consider a goal. And I said they win some GT. Now, Mammy players now almost our direct a goal contribution. Our World Cup. Udumsa since 2018 World Cup. No, Upe players are a Yaka. I will go a contribution. We World Cup anymore. Abrantia, your friend Sam Nadam Bapi, Abo, aye 17 aye matches since 2018 aye World Cup, no 17 aye games. Mbappe, aye 21 goal contributions, Osha goal, and as aye assist, aye 21. Leo Messi, Abo 14 aye matches since that time, no Messi, Ewa 19 goal contribution. Harry Kane answer of 14 matches. Kane answer of 14 goal contribution. And I said, I want some SCTA. Mammy Fawi and to get some mammy Paul Poba, Obukobusa Popa Banra, Sir Openny, walk up why an abedier, why an abeya toscora, yente aya Paul Poba, the responsa, one answer and runs and trouble with answer why, and an edge walk up, why an abeya toscora, Poba, Anuini.
3: Who's going to be the champion and who's going to be the top scorer for Pogba?
4: Yes, world, France will be champion with 9 goals of Messi, Mbappe. Yeah.
1: The winners na dey okoy Edema Onu Ankasa ne my France say omo na beje na ya kan eye top scorers na say Messi e dey score 6 say rebel 9 goals but be Messi dey score 6 ah just obet me ahye more enso dey kan kan Mbappe enso wasem so no so beti ahye goals ni Mbappe e wo 4 goals enu eye dey tie maminko eye Kevin aso eye dey nko because jam yard ma wo mo any Argentina na e bo mo game no na Kevin omo captain I a friend said Ryan Aya Mendes. Venomami. I run chenny me report said New Zealand police for Asha say I investigate, you know. Now Maxwell T. I almost say in March. Emra Kevet for air prepare. I'm about walk up no omuko aye New Zealand. Any New Zealand aye national team no echo see a kind. Na emra mukoya no. And almost obu fa baba webi. Edema Kevet for is on your translator. And from my Kevet, or with him, no, and to know that the same hotel, Nababono and Aquia case, Ediatia, Aya Mendes, Sir Emra, Aya Tim the Bayano, Wamon, on your Bayana Juma as a translator, Nuakai, Sir after the game, Omudin Como, Ewa Hotel, Na, or one of them, and what is Obi Nokin will be, Na, Aya Caputo, Aya Ryan Mendes, and a Baho, Na, or some Mendes, Aberforsono, and another. I just say, I say, I'm a minoka, say, New Zealand police for our police for no, and so I started investigation. Then there's a Udia, a couple friendly match about when Tian question was so. I'm about now your translator, no, one in a quarter, and I saw a corrupt, you know, I'm a girl, no, I'll call your case. Now, mommy lady, you know, I will drop a picture, be answered about was him a branch and I saw till even, oh, me and many, I just saw this pictures, no answer about one thing. I'll just a picture, and even you. Oh, I said, yeah, I brought your friends and Mendes. S. on the mania. I'm not just a number, baby. And what you cried that I understand, one on. And the police for and can ask them. And what do you let you know? And that's curious, you know. And what cast our pitch away. So, you ready, cool. Ninja, no, I have brought your friends and Ryan Mendes. I'm right. No person will get in the way. I want to know. And I just a force on the side. Me and the call. I'm not just in the call. And so, I say. And I did say, yeah, train, they be free in New Zealand. Police for Aswaya and Subitinaba, name of the attendance, almost start investigations, no, against Ura friends Ryan Mendes, and Mammy, a of Raya friends Goliano Simeone, and Diego Simeone, the Babuena, one of Atletico Madrid, Argentina, Tim Locao, Nananu gave no on your opportunity, and so be see a I ran to ye, Mammy friends against a boy, no, I reveal a message, and so they will see. Family, womu ewo eye group eye chat. Just omu group ubi a omu chat was obi sweni na ubi a waso. Emma omu din koma nwa koi eye chat ubi enso di aba. Just ano trent mu ede beto so di aba. Nani chat no. And some idea 3 years ago. And ando so kwa kan ewa family platform ne so. Se ono one day. Obese eye Jesse. Esi a kem ede ama Argentina. Eye national team no. No kachom se omu mark in the West. Our country, Obabobo, Edema Argentina national team, no, 3 years on, and run, that diasono, and so, be Manasanano Saturday, Sana diasono, and them, Obo game, and so, the Argentina, at the World Cup, and on, and your Goliano, and your Simeone, not just at the annual open, Ninsa, and so, Nyaka, the promise of making the family, no, Wafafile ayesa promise no enum ayesa de won sim sitie na mame 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US region sitie no Mexico de o mbeso so super enu ay Frank Rion Cody Gakpo any boys no Memphis Depay unya bedru a ne ama wote Onyaba ni amaute Na almost salsa aye dance ne de. Don't go there. Wey aye Netherlands aye team no. Ewa Montreal de aye omni.

right. And the Netherlands national team on country, you know, and I just welcome you. I'm a stance, and so Kima and I to make call a transfers. No, Kakra, Namako couldn't come from a Chelsea, Trevor Chaloba, a Chelsea player, mean a reporter, Yasin Fabregas, team of friends, Kuma, come on, some gacho, so come on, Timno, Eso Mopechalo, but I say Chelsea for Honoma, come for Abede, £23.3 million. Sir, I'm on Petrabo Chaloba. I'm the one that's going to Europe. Nyami Aduma next air season. And I'm a reporter. I'm in second. And I'm the one Chelsea say, we have a total package. I'm going pay around £30 million. So say, Diakano, I was a Kobo Fabregas. We have an emphasis. I'm going to pay so. Not just I'm on fire Chaloba. And I'm a reporter. I'm in second. And I'm going to say, I'm a Chaloba. I'm Kobo. Many reports say, I'm starting Kobo with Galatasaray. A branch of friends said, Davison Sanchez. Obeface aya Ghana nyame ya aduma Saturday ahomache na Davison Sanchez German tennisman na dia komo aya team no wo ma contact Galatasaray se sa defender no so mo epe German tennisman Gala as aya 15 million euros utia obenya abrancha my friend said Davison Sanchez eno aya reporter men saka mamen confirm we ma Clement Lenglet you know enso nya go through from Atletico Madrid, so say Clement Lenglet, everybody ball, Ariama, Aya Benfica, Aya Timno, Elso, Portugal, Jemetan, said Dionum, Ensoña go through, or Cosine 3 years, until June 2029, Ariama, Aya Benfica, as a coach, your friend is a Marco, Aya Silva, not with Dimitri Tima, Panope player, no, when you're a new center back. Eno aya jemeti se se unsa baba toya sabrantia ye friend sem aya yan aya diomande aya la Cote d'Ivoire player no Leipzig aya player no na aya between aya PSG and aya Liverpool and run about sa boy no e choose se ono obebody am PSG wanfa aya Liverpool aya team no jemeti ne se oka aya pe PSG for ye se say na oni akrona di nkomasi a o ma agree aya 5 year contract Diomande after the World Cup ebe joine eye Paris Saint-Germain eye club no bebo eye ma coach am the friend say Louis Enrique and eye German say Kademete ne ebe na and say PSG say eye omo any Leipzig and come channel so say Leipzig for no nothing less than eye 100 eye million for Abrantia friend say Diomande and eye latest am say ka nyina no ye the one some and I together now no Friday and as a Saturday here ye po ye coffee and Clifford see what story be me here. And I'm working. Now, my phone every day story now. Not Chelsea. As some of the Granit Xhaka. We about Chelsea for a Granit Xhaka. Ah, the maintenance is a sign of Chelsea for the crown. Oma contacted a year Sunderland. Some of the Granit Xhaka. Ninina, I because of Xabi Alonso. Who's one in the Yajima? I will leave a cousin. And I Alonso. As we be here Granit Xhaka. I will Chelsea. Near the Chelsea for Koya. Almost between £8 million. And a Sunderland. Ah. Mo a grown a woman is one answer Mashada. Mo dear grand answer be a Mashada some babble swear. Say 8 million for Granit Xhaka, Debbie, almost a side of money, and on air Jamaican and all. Julian Alvarez and a Barcelona and Sense, no. Yes, it's a Siamanoka, say Alvarez pressure, a prompted Atletico Madrid club, no. Says almost starting negotiations with Barcelona, and on air Jamaican, say, can almost air 2 times, and on my Barca. One, and he say, almost a single upfront payment. So you can Barca for training in 150 million euros. Barca for training in a. Now, I won't pass swap a deal. So I'm going to say Barca. FSO will include a player. Almost a derby. Obo, I'm passing with you. I'm going to say 150 million euros. No, one more in a. No, a player included. Ever a deal. No, and no, a Atletico Madrid. Almost a position on Julian Alvarez. And in Barcelona and San Semino, Robert Lewandowski 2 weeks ago, and in Becca Chos Waba Abe Piemu Ewa America, Ao Kosia, and your Chicago Fire and Penny for Emma Omo Church project in Enso de Treno, Emma Omo Church said your club no NCCT, the American and Yami Adma week away, Lewandowski, Ebena Kosan, and your contract no, and on air the American either Sunday, and as some by close of a day and there, and by Wachana Lewandowski. Ever sign a contract, no? Eddie, I'm a Chicago Fire, Omutim, no? And I'm a Diamante.
Malo Ayagusto, many reports and we agree with Manchester Air City. Yes, Ono Superstar, Oni Enzo Maresca, Eko Ayajuma, Ewa Man City, to Chelsea, Ewa Kwa Kope New Air Right Back, Enzo Denaba, because Malo Gusto, Arasa Gusto, Esu Abeko, Eno Air Report, Amin Seka, Yat Emamu, Ewa Jumadino, so Saturday, Nibedi, Koma Di Chow, Sir Alejandro Gramado, player no, Ewa likely say Atletico Madrid, Ewa Fare Refri Leverkusen, Diametina say, Dio no, ene, deal no, and so we go through. But I never signed a contract, no. It was Spain camped, our America, and a 20 million a year euros. And I leave a course in for a second, but sign a contract until 2030 at the Ama Atletico Madrid. And I news, I have told you, Mammy, I brought your friends and Matteo Kovacic, and I know, Ofesi Ghana, now Kovacic, and ye, oh, sir, Nottingham Forest, Tom Elliot Anderson, and the Manchester City. Yes, I'm sorry, requested for Matteo Kovacic. Sir Anderson, I am here. I am a Kodraba. Sir Tia Matteo Kovacic, and I'm a penemum. A separate a deals. What do you say? A two separate deals. And I'm a beye. And I report. I'm in second. Ronaldo Nazario. And I'm a Kubusan. Sir, yes, sir. Open your friends. Zidane. And I'm a coach in the French national team after World Cup. We now Zidane obetting. And I'm here. And then Zidane is in coach. We're coaching Madrid. Ed Yomaje Champions League and Prince Encida. Oh, your reference is done. Okut, and that's one of the perfect a profile for some position. So we will lead, and that's we will lead. I have France on with him now. Oh, reference from a Zidane. Ever to a lead in a camera. And Ed, you made a FIFA World Cup on the sofa. Mammy goalkeeper, sir. One more air contested for a golden glove. No, on Sanom, a clean sheet. And now, I'm on answer Eddie Yee. The number of clean sheets are Benyano, and Yema, just here by you. So far, Onai Simon, and Concede Go, three aye clean sheets. Raul aye Rangel, Adam Edema Meiku, two clean sheets. Anderson Becker, Ewa Brazil, two clean sheets. Camilo Vargas, Ewa Colombia, Tigana Colombia, and Kofuni Gokipano, three matches, no, Wako clean sheets, Mienu, and Diogo Costa, Ewa aye Portugal, Anuncio two. As I already, you know, only said the first game, other only 45 minutes, and I won't concede a goal. And a second game, the other full game, won't concede a goal. And I had to admit, Menu Cassay, Vinicius Junior, Akakodium Commodia to Gasera, or none a born our born in Yanonqua. Whoop, I have one person, over fighter, I have racism, our football, I don't know, Vinicius Junior. Also, the old faces is saying, on per se, the next air generation, black air players, no, and so ever Felisa, air racism, no, ain't you know, and washas here, all fighty, Macau just say, Oko PM, Ewan, Chrome Presola, our air court, what I say, our lawyers are, and they obi abuse you, not the case, ne Eco Quarter, ne lawyers, no, any full, untiaka pre, Vinny, and so a person fighting racism, every air football, and no, air Jamaica. Arsenal club in your report said, I'm a vote Arsenal said the most influential club of the year. A Arsenal, yes, and I'm gonna record the highest social media mentions and interactions. I'm the most talked about club 2025-2026. Tima, you didn't want to come up Arsenal team to vote you and the media's most influential club of the year. According to Arsenal, a team no. Mark Andrea Testegen, Mammy Fawi, and to Yasem, Unsa Kocha, your friend is a Michelle, Ako, a ya clubber from Sam, and no Ayas Clubano, says Mark Andrea Testegen, Yabete, and it's a Mio, not as a Michelle, and it's all the cry, Woman Pesaco and Biaso, Omidunia, and Sweba, na say Lona, says Ayas for the Pesacano, Basa focus no Mutia, Vigonia, wages no, I was Ropa, Omo Pesa Barcelona. 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

0: both local or abroad. Ebi aye born the 27th of June, a day for Ghana to win a game. Obi abe to me, I recite for that. Ye win it.
1: Okay.
0: And at the World Cup, when him, they're two. Okay, I'm running any Brazil boy, and I'm share 3-0. Mm-hmm. The same date. Germany, Brazil, say round of 16, no? 27th of June. It's this one, the same 27th of June, now you win it, match and you win it. And you said the same three goals now, as soon as it's happening. Yes, said Brazil, say 3-0. Mm. Anyway, so three goals nearby. But this time, it's 2-1, so we even did well. And the, again, they say, Ghana struggle, I won the third game at the World Cup. Mamintia Kwame Edu. Or my message by my grandmas. No, say, Max, game ya, yen ingla, ya bo droi. Aya monka, na boy is in Rome, on a debia Ghana, see, a bob brilliant game at the World Cup. I had the subsequent game, no, ya struggle. That is true. Because, oh, your third game now, 2006, yes, United States of America 2-1. And they free honey, and win it. In 2010, we lost to Germany. In 2014, we lost 2-1 to Portugal. In 2022, we lost 2-0 to Uruguay. And in 2026, we lost 2-1 to Croatia. Odiano Tonja, your coach Carlos Queiroz, no? The third game at the World Cup, no, most often, no win it. On tying your results. But then Croatia also record against African teams. They are brilliant. And the 6 wins, 4 draws, and just 1 loss. Cameroon, I think 2002, World Cup. But later, almost by the World Cup, they said Cameroon 4. But over here, coach, Zlatko Dalic, you know, against African teams, you know, on Lusu. It's and he said, now, oh, share, good Ghana. Not Edney. Now, it was difficult for Ghana to win. Especially when we say Ghana team, you know, we scored 2 goals and he conceded 2 goals in 3 games. So it means that in the defense, we are good, solid. But going forward, no, we are weak. And see, any team, I say goals be brave. So yeah, the NSND, if you have 1 goal, who will frustrate you. It's now, you know, says if Ghana is going to win, it's going to be just a goal. But Croatia see a team almost concede goals. Because now Christian was telling you on the say from bare 5-6 matches a boy in an almost concede goal. I'm proud to say almost crush Panama 1-0 on the pay. It's a Ghana might get their goal. That's why I so say Croatia should be winning a be a 2-1. Internally, clearly speaking, looking at what is on the table, need their name go on. The game was very, very difficult for Ghana. Again, Croatia a team be a open position almost a heavyweight about World Cup. Now and the what I say. So for them to go out at a group stage in that manner. And it was going to be very difficult. So for that matter, they decided to throw everything into the game. And technically or tactically, what the coach did right, and they say, Ghana is very good when it comes to defensive block, low block. No? So what they resorted to shooting from afar. So steady game now. They started shooting from afar. And no, you will not expect it. And now say short angas Andy. So obowe tira, possibly say beshe a higher than so bebowe nimu. So oh hate bowe nimu bebra. Possibly say be call outside, never far bass on a higher, but ubo wetra because it's you know a bar ne bend ye be drew pon it minya ne direction ne deco. So they decided to do that. And again, almost how you sue crosses. Well, from this side, set piece ne crosses, no. And that is really what got them the goals. So clearly speaking, it was very, very difficult for Ghana on the day. It was very, very difficult. And the way in your prophecy, way in your BBR, it is what it is. Everything was against us, especially as a team on the set date here, Bobo and you adding on the set date here, Bobo Ghana and we need. So it means that we are not lucky on that very day. And these things happen even in Europe. Also Santa ball leg near Yana to make a choice, team BC. So about Tuesday and Yumbra and you to me win it. Team BC. So about Wednesday and we are on to me win it. Team BC say be or bar away. Maybe a Thursday area on to me winning, and those records are there. A day for them to win. And yeah, drawing a BBR. And see, on the game, ne dear. And the now, her player for player experience near there. I think the Croats were ahead of us, and that is exactly what really happened in the game. And see, we know, Yen Fantoncha, and the what I say, now, Yen share what is ahead of us. Now, Yen Quenos.
1: Na Christian Babam Kakra, na my core voices.
2: We are similar to 2010 World Cup. No?
1: Mm-hmm.
2: Win your first game, draw your second game, and lose your third game. 2010, Ghana the 4 points they qualify you. And the 2010 World Cup happens to be the best World Cup of Ghana. Because anything you call him.

0: And in first game, we win here. It was against Serbia.
1: Yeah.
0: And a bad draw against Australia. And in final game of the group stage, you know, you lose here. And you have 4 points. Similar pattern.
1: Okay.
0: But, Maso, I think that before the game, you know, Ghana who see a qualifier, you know, it feed into our approach.
1: Okay.
0: Say, now you who see a qualifier, and a game one, now Ghana be here a resource to be able to qualify to the next stage. I'm sure that your approach will be different. But just a day before the World Cup, that game, you know, Ghana for the technical team, Ghanaians, the playing body, everybody who say Ghana qualify, we. So the results did not actually matter. And because of that, you know, and Okrano aim for me, the coach, you know, the selection, any approach into the game. I'm very sure. Say a game when I Ghana here win pa Andy and Kajeromo Poku coach in resting at no co- at any cost.
2: Mm.
0: That the coach decided, say, Oma Jeromo Poku, a day, they needed rest. Me assure that a game one, a Ghana here win pa, and ka Calabrinchi, regardless of yellow card, and a Calabrinchi, a crown,
2: still
0: a coach in the neighborable. So, some qualification, eh, nya, you know, Emma Ghana for who said, resource, you know, will not matter. Resource, you know, will not affect, say, a bit me a qualifier, see, and qualify, you know, and it fed into the approach and the way we played. So be umbra and I knew be ango trantia. Obey your opportunity, my boy. Why obey your opportunity? Because Yamu will be arresting. You must also justify why you deserve a place in the team. And certain players got the opportunity to play, and to be quite frank, they disappointed Minu Minu. A game one, AB Crown coach in Kwabi Sazen could be a rest party. But the entire ultimate rest party is that Andy 2010 now, you did my case in Tran Channel. Near one to near the reason why I feel confident, see the SN better Tran Chain. The reason why Ghanaian felt any team feeling so confident, see the appear ever Tran Chain, it was because the day was emerging. So, party there, Obebo. But for table, there are other players be a money opportunity to also play and show that in the absence of such key players, you know, what can you also do? Most of them disappointed me, you know. Andy, you don't want to say, but preview any review, untiminye Abraham Modin. One player, or letting me down, Elisha Wusu. Spaces now. You're the Croatia for no. And in the number of times you're Croatia for no, a ball short, a fresh, you know. If we had gifted the same spaces to England and incommended the same chances, we are sure as a muscle. So I saw the neighbor fresh, you know. You're the England for no movie. Hurricane movie. But the English were not having those spaces. And maybe on Befebiano, near blocking our spaces, you know. But this time around, we decided to give them that spaces and shorten the fletcher and basa and then fundamental basic errors. The number of times and it's a ball crawa and so position in Brasan or Bejo. They must work to recover the ball. But when I say Ukrabono, now they chose position now. And the one Jumana is less difficult for the opposition. And you had the ball nature, sir. You had the ball nature, and most often, you had the ball nature. Now, Elisha, any in your Kosisibo. Kosisibo against England was a beast. Kosisibo against Croatia was just an ordinary player. Ode, Ebiana, born a Asian in Tino. Emotions, any your adrenaline, pumpy in Tino. One pay attention to details. Samuel Bobo Nevino, I will need you, know. Just go to YouTube. Nakoboga, Ode, just watch highlight. The resulting corner now, a man of the Benya second go. Sibo should have just cleared the ball. Ode, Gina Honomo, and so Bobo no, so Ede, you, or Gina Homoji Bono, and a ball shot. Sa short no, Andy, nay go bound, a ball and a quakoshe, but for the agility and the performance, one of the reasons why I mean, yes, you're kind of best goalkeepers. I won't say determined by clean sheet. Asari go now, what done it here? Can't kind of best goalkeepers, I think Asari Bem. But Asare enya clean sheet. Mm. But Asare net.
2: Yeah.
0: And sa clean sheet na Asare enya no. It is not because of Asare you. Asare part of the job with the he did it. He did it. And sa elementary ni basic error. Gifting the ball away, no. And the cost it air Ghana. Yeka kamadina. And the Obianka see a time. Bako can Jordan pe ubi so to otai Jordan. Omu nyanya gana fo. But also kamadini timi mo. Na ye can dia ubi an can view. But just go and mention Jordan. Na ye baka chosu na otai Jordan. Otai Jordan o GDF Jordan sem. And now I can say, and I Jordan about 2 goals. Am I here? Are we not the same person? The Baba trusted you. I say, yeah, about Jordan Abaso. But when Timmy and Monaco campe, then people will assume that as I tie Jordan, and you don't want Timmy Ambo or more one Timmy Ambono, and the Mabosi Budin, Maboka Madidin, but Jordan Kuako Okobo Jordan, dear, I'm for so tie Jordan. Nobody hate Jordan. In fact, we expect Jordan to perform. Me, one player, I say, me person or succeeding more than on one Kasaho. The way he want to succeed, you know. I want him to succeed the way other person succeed. I come in. I don't know why I like that ball too much. I like him. I say Jenk or Jeremy Doku. Not Doku cry on Konono. But the same players now or yet better than Doku. No. I had then normal Doku cry the same problem. Not Doku problem.
3: Decision making.
0: Yeah. But then say Doku ba Man City, you know. Why improve it? Even though say you're the best. But you could see, say, at least, or try to be working on it. Commanding basically the same problem, or by the runs, sometimes take on, but the final decision, not commanding, at me, I say, BBR.
3: How come so? Only Doku example, yeah, Doku improve it. Commanding 10 year retrogressing performance. And I've always said this, he's one boy, at the Black Stars, minim, and I started to make us say, minim, adiaya uyo training ground, so because, she, the first nan kebeka say ani otu and otu Carlos Cruz in super head nebo first game was starting and now another game was starting ti dia na ya no ya na two fan say coaches no e pick your selection based on omo training regime omo training their players na ye now where bra boy ya obejina park say obo me hu die say say ano ye no training ya ni ano omo ni ko bobi ko e dey ana say e wo training no oye bibia e hu.
0: He has been called by different coaches. Meaning that there's something that coaches in the air. Or then they also justify the reason why we keep calling him. And they said training grounds. So the way the training grounds are, and justify the training grounds performance. What we see any on match day. And the match days, you know, your man opportunity, medical control. Say, commanding opportunity, the man on a local player, edit this opportunity, the man on and on Messi Abladita and the Kajanifre. Say, local player, be a any afreno, any man opportunity after opportunity, and no messy up like the way he's messing up now, and the Kajanifre. And I think that Onwanka Sanso, me, I like him. Onwanka Sanso, Andy, on Trasi, so be here a personal coach. Personal coaches.
3: One-on-one session.
0: One-on-one. Coach Fred, you know, they identify the weakness of a player. No, no, one-on-one. Now weakness, you know, they try to improve upon it. One day, ever fat. Bono nimbo. The end product. Now, the Champions League near boy na PSG 4G, you know. Se utie ye kwaye comment to abontinti no waju anka amba what they were saying during the match because nanti me ade chie no me sa hwe match ni bim. The commentator said when the small margins become the big margins in football, the small margins, you know, could become the big margins. So small margins, you know, ebetima be the determining factor. There was ye call 2-1 no. There was a baller, na se Fatawu, a square ball back into space, and we'll be bobble the share. Now Fatawu akobo short.
3: A boom. Onusu sa born kutana. I'm say time ana owo youth team na no jina chino abasha no. E wuni 3 months. Jeba boom.
0: Sa born na Fatawu.
3: Jeba boom.
0: Sa born na Fatawu ball. Osa ubo short no. Ne hu hiya se Fatawu ubo short. Decision making. The small margins. Sabo no, we 2-1 down. Fatawu square ball now. There were two Ghanaian players. I know me on mark. They were simply going to tap in. Then Fatawu decided to bobo short. Bobo short na boy and so. It did not even hit a target. And for so a goalkeeper to a save. I mean even a corner kick. So sad decision making kitten no and abro from baby tiwo one small decision pe and you know the ball or the game neko and anya hwe wowi unti yele hwe nyeyi coaches in tenacity na sam nyeman kitten esi ye no yen try say betimi aye ho adwuma na in our subsequent games no andi ebi ntimi kwa nkosi biem those small margins no in a game against Colombia andi sa small margins no maybe the determining factor, and they need to work on it.
3: Hmm. Now, yentie coach Carlos Queiroz after the game, or you just say group stage, you know, a warm up, or say the real walk up, and Esha said from the knockout stage, we a Blasters coach Carlos Queiroz.
2: The really world championship starting next game. Group stage, it is warming up for the qualification, as I said today to my boys. Qualification is not a destination. Qualification is just a credit card that you receive to deserve to be in this stage of the competition. Now you have to pay the price of having that credit card in your pocket. And these kind of games are really when the World Cup starts. Everything to the winner, nothing to the loser. So that means that every single game, it's about drama. Nobody can hide nothing since the first minute. Every minute, everybody must go for it. Put everything in the game and play really the knockout stage with that bit of entertainment and drama, emotional. That's the really World Cup. That's start next game.
3: Ti baby Adri and I had the real tournament, but on goals, I consider your coach, you know, I acknowledge, say, or see, na a easy goals. Any Adema Croatia for?
2: Croatia scored two goals. I think two easy goals was too much easy. They scored first goal and second goal. But the merit is from Croatia. When you score one more goal than the opponent, that means that you have the merit to win the game. Simple like that. It's meaning that you make at least one more mistake than the opponent. And when we make one more mistake than the opponent, there is nothing that you can do. They won the game. The only thing that we can say it is first half I think Croatia play better, they have better control of the game. Second half was only Ghana playing the game. I think what we did in the second half, we should not be punished with the second goal. The draw was fair result, but in football there is nothing about fairness. The only thing that exists, it is you score more goals you win, you score less goals you lose.
3: Hello, coach Carlos Queiroz, and technical Jordan, are you a captain for the side? Say, you make sure you stay positive ahead of your next game. I am in Colombia Airborne.
4: We stay positive on to the next game. Today was a weird game, very weird game. We were a bit sloppy in position, and we capitalized on our mistakes. And you know, the most important thing for us is to focus on the next game, because obviously the next game is going to be either you stay or you go home. So it will be a different game. It's a World Cup game, and when you play a World Cup game, you always want to win, because you want to keep the winning streak and the positiveness going. But obviously, this hasn't affected the mood or anything like that. We gave it our best shot, and you know, we learn from our mistakes.
3: Right. Jordan, are you? And you're kind of Thomas Brandon Asante after the game was say, mood our company now down. And so now Ghana for so you lose cry, I qualify. But I see after defeat, you know, now our mood our camp is very down. Thomas Brandon Asante.
5: Luckily, we're still through, so perhaps in that aspect, we're happy that it was here and not the first game or second game. Yeah, the mood is quite down, actually, and it needed a few people to remind us that, you know, we're in a position that we're not usually in as a nation, as Black Stars. In tournament football, if we want to go the distance, the focus, even in the ground, and there's been coverage on the fact. The next game, if things, you don't know how it works. It could, by the end, could work in your favour, you never know, so we just have to focus on whichever game's at hand and give our best to win.
3: Thomas Brandon Asante, as I answered it to you, I say, Omu, I want a lot of hunger in them because Omu person making names for themselves. And what this teach?
5: I could get a feel for what they asked, what their perspective was. And definitely, you know, cheering people to go for the game and to go and attack and express is where we want to be. We know that there's so much talent in the squad, and we want to be able to impose that on our opposition. But saying that, even in the games where we might have been seen as more defensive, I think that there's a lot of fear from other teams of what we do on the counter. So that's not to be slept on, because there is a very attacking threat even in those defensive phases for the transition. I think the overall feeling with the, you know, our fans at home that we want to make a new dawn of really going for it in tournaments and being that powerhouse that we know that we are. So we're definitely disappointed that we didn't win today, but we know we have that feeling inside to go and progress.
3: Hello, Thomas Brandon Asante, and Yetene Kano, Derek Lucasin, and the first goal, Eddie Magana. Na Lucasin after the game, no, and I say, nay, very nice to score. Name him, or he disappointed, said Ghana Elusu Martin.
6: It was a nice feeling, but I'm a bit disappointed about the loss. I think first half we had the ball, but we didn't do a lot with it. We were just playing around, and we didn't do a lot with it. And second half, I think we pressed forward, we tried to put the balls in, and it was a lot better in the second half, in my opinion. Before the match, we want to win every game, so yeah, obviously we knew that we went through, but you want to win every match, and that's what we tried today as well.
3: Okay, Derek Lucasin, Jonathan Mensah, a former defender for the national team, or say, baby, a Ghana was a Siano, Ghana in Srubia, Colombia, Yabemom showdown.
7: In Srubia. I mean, you just need to prepare according to your strength. And then you do the scouting. Whoever comes your way, you prepare. You scout them well. Because now the scouting department kind of like wins you the game before you even go on the field. So hopefully they do their work, and we also boys go on the field and do their part as well. We stay in the States, and even better for us. I mean, at the end of the day, you go out and still compete. So just prepare and just, you know, go out and fight for the nation.
3: Right, I know Jonathan Mensah and your technical Mario Balotelli. I say Italy unqualified. I'm a walk up. And to the support, you know. Adema Ghana and now Osef Felix Emenyo Yipa.
8: Proud of Ghana. Yeah, they're good. I think 2010 was the best team on Ghana. But yeah, no, team is good. I love player Semenu. I love the way he plays. Very good. But this team is good, Ghana.
3: Nah, Mami Fah Enyi. Nah, Memra Max on the Christian. So, Honorable Kofi D. Adams. Uzana is able to just support us. Obuko PMU, a walk up here, as you say. Amu pair DM say by na honorable say. Supporters, no. The new order CMT pair them will be Omunye officials of the team.
9: These are not paid any per diem. They are not officials who have special assignment to be paid per diem. The supporters are given stipends. And so the stipends are being paid accordingly, and that will be done. We indicated to them clearly when that will be done, and it must be done under an environment that is conducive. Because of the ticketing arrangement, Ghanaians in US, maybe states and communities around also invaded the team, the supporters' camp. And it was difficult to differentiate between who had come from Accra and who was here, who is in US and then came around. And so we needed to also wait for a Ghana-England game to be over and for site people leave so that you can have an environment where you can open. Since that have happened, the stipend they will use for the affidavit.
3: Eno, the sports minister, and Yetien Nkano. Na, me wuse, yeah, discuss Black Stars in Kumuya. I have this message. Was, Andy, my problem is Inaki Williams. If you see him in the Athletic Club GC, and he's playing like a top-notch player, when he puts on the Black Stars GC, looks like scared something.
10: Well, how do you know? Yeah, yeah. Semenyo impressive. Semenyo numina.
11: Ebiana, eto kotokoya ayane ya kam ya ntiasio. Ebimuwa baby andi ombobo ode kamombe draa. Kwekasa ombobo ode. Andi ayane inyomo. E a lot of factors. Wati asio. Ebi, kakaka.
10: Ebi bisa mise, Ghana inyase isu ufaa the World Cup. Unse, omomu qualify to run 32 no. And the UBS seeker will be no $13.5 million. And she say in Ghana nya crano. Uzi the mona woko won nimino. Now nye scanny mo. So baby I'll be druno. Run of 32. Ghana is guaranteed $13.5 million. And the $13.5 million, you know. And come any beji pass and cable tournament in a we know. Now buying a say out of the $13.5 million ni nya you know. Yeah, the bear $5 million acquire a legacy project. You really walk up, no? Sika, you know, 13.5.
0: Ghana edi mu 9 million and the $9 million enye sika ketwa wo Ghana ase ni ase ebo dollar ne hu se omo abrofo no kura enwe dollar se de ewe dollar no ti kwa ko tournament na maso why you so be $9 million and kura ye too excessive so nka $13.5 million no nka at least be $4.5 to $5 million bi die e sika ye nya aye di babe ye bibia ebe say develop talenta ebe make sure that the next World Cup no Ghana will be there and be there but this it will be the same old story ebe ko World Cup ne baba be do Ghana say na the minister the sector minister ebe ko parliament ako render an account no one share sika enya no ni e blow din nyina manasa
12: $2
0: me sorry PSC enya ko e china we try to put the person on
12: okay
0: Ghana force buy na edit chromacy no ya dey be pay USO
12: yeah yeah
0: onem say ya see ticket no mostly ana your phone so what I say until be the phone ewrem ne scan me the ewrem we are na ono angasa sa the phone na pay agye obi phone agye obi fufuro phone e dey pay say or ko fa fi bibi aba no dey ni pa phone na akomo obi fufuro o ti le mention na
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12: ni baba ko ticket 30
0: ni baba ko si onya ticket ni 13 he was saying that in the stadium so onya

0: have tickets. Only say everything is the only free ticket because they bought the tickets from FIFA. President can say free tickets in the ministry or whatever. And I know, say, America had only party free. They're not about America, they don't like free stuff. The best you can do for them now, the more you is subsidize the ticket and also sell it to them at the exact price the ticket is supposed to be sold. Because if people are able to buy tickets for $800,000, $600, and they say $200, you will buy even more. People will take their families to go watch the game. People will take all that, you know. And only a major problem. All say the Athletic, I have a story about this, about a guy in the tickets, one says them. Some people flew over 5,000, 10,000 miles to come watch the World Cup, and they didn't even get tickets to watch their team play.
1: Yeah.
0: It's bad. It is very bad.
1: Chamo, Yate, you better see. Na in the course of the weekend, so no komubi a bechere so no neya sabao neya biti edie free Black Stars camp.
0: But you see, maybe I do in my thing. It was Ghana for them on this side. Umbebre, only some maybe I made me wait. So because I'm driving on Kansas, 17 hours.
1: Hey,
0: I say over 10. And now we are bumbum the 2 hours or 23 hours because also got transit to a baby na ye. flights here, man, three, 4. I mean, flights you got, also transit here and all that. They bring Timinko. Almost one decide they bring Timinko. It's a very almost bay that area, no, at the corner more. Of course, I'm not for you, baby. It's a not such at this time. The tickets, no, a Jumano. Self invitation, I am so sure. Oh, now I'm offering your tickets into the Google tickets in Tama, they can plan ahead.
1: Yeah.
0: Only taking because you see, I make a say, Andy, sir, Omo will be only be your ticket and now, and then Monday, and then Tuesday, noon is I can take that. The game is on Friday. He can plan ahead. Also, maybe you're having to take Ghana. Oh, I be a time so don't go to my office. I was at the
1: interview.
0: Who's the Hanover system? A bit different. Nobody go call you job because of football. They have to plan ahead. If you're best circle with human, your grandchildren, obey plans, hotel, also dama at the chance and with you, who have a flag or anything. And you must take it on 7 days. I think this match, but you want to run a million years, it's not going too well.
1: Chamo, era CBM, BBN, Ebesaba, Unching.
0: Okay.
1: All right. Chamo, era Chairman Bryce Kankambodu, and you know, Ebo and Komo, the free US ticket in Honsem, any game, Nakasadi, Honsem, you know. And Wama Munchi, Muni, and Akam. Wameka was a man apart, Royal Guest House, Ewo Ushim School Junction, Grace Gift, Honwa, Ufan, any more man. 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

0: 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0598 731823. Now, we know and Casa Midima for about clinic. Doctor Time, that's young boy. It's an say, you're ready. I'm man command. So, you're ready. We will be a yare at it. How I'm a wojo who be a and ye, but what they saw over call a ye midima for us when a doctor and fat time and 2 years. So, Doctor Time, that's no, Naswe, any midima for about a ye clinic. Doctor number no. Cheroto was a yen and I'll be ye be a dati will be here. Number no, a 0244 774 282 0244 774 282. Na one omo and so into Kenny Rose Internet Solution and so go so by a internet once a offer na no abe connected with internet no and so the baby will be ano just a phone call na chese abe connected and so to me do atum. Eno, aye, said your honsem, ACAT Kai. National to say Black Stars, Jesus, no. Still, you go so air to be our sports center, Tuba. No, I bet you, Jesse, come on. I mean, I'm Ghana, your next match, no one more day, a Friday, Edema America for, but the other Saturday, how much? 1 a.m. T. Oko, that Friday, a day, Saturday, na max, hey, T. No, yeah, yeah, yeah, but that's when we are in your program at once. Na said ye match baby e say ye ta ye hear you want about 3:30 o baby o. So imagine that say give me be travel ako extra time ah. Na say be 4 something.
1: So we are no where driver. It say open ada. Ye say we say open na wada. Eh wada pa na answer na wahwe match na what say. And I won't mean that. Somebody who knew be out to me that.
0: Me on menye, on the menye, area.
1: But for Senada,
0: we are the other now to a
1: better young man. That would be the only way. Yes, I didn't know about Tama, about Barbie Edge, my opera, or the neighbor behead, maybe I know. But remember Tonko, Mike Nature.
0: And I made you know, better power as I Saturday the program.
1: Ah, I didn't ever hear. See any I bet.
0: And Nina,
1: I'm saying, any plan towards it. Which me and that. On who we show our bitch back of Yako da, who did you be? Oh, sorry, I
0: can't come back. Me, some of Sako shop.
1: The American, any, was any, and there was, and any now catch a major, is that becoming be our own father, we are now, and it,
0: Mako shop.
1: And
0: it, you have a Porsche of 637.
1: And you
0: look at that time.
1: I brought you for now. Your mom will take it now, a rough no. Or money that does, I know. What do you say? The BS would die 8 hours now. How many dead that's how? Who be that 4-3 and the way to me? Okay, so yeah, say one day, this Saturday, no, we are. And I still be a shop.
0: Saturday.
1: Saturday.
0: Ah, yes,
1: I'm a
0: shop.
1: And yeah.
0: Now, happy birthday to you, colleague. Legacy man, colleague, Ewa Makum. We if we overpower lawyer Kofi Obriyeboah Subin MP, we show a happy birthday. Colleague, legacy man, happy birthday to you, bro. Nyankopo inshapa. Na we also say happy birthday to Engineer Edward Eko Obeng Kenzo, the Chief Executive Volta River Authority. Viari, and I was from Wycliffe. And I see and we show a happy birthday. Engineer, happy birthday to you. Sanso, and to happy birthday, Echo Eddie Ama, Mr. Kofi Frimpong Ninja, our Tunswagugu North Electoral Area Coordinating Chairman, and your birthday from Wycliffe. And I will see and wish you a happy birthday today. And on air it here. Yen fana di enu siye. 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
2: Hey, and it's a crown in the Potavia de Mo,
1: and Yede Mwampa, the Sesedia, a Dutchum Atlantic International University, America Memo, about Dr. Dujanfi Babasu, honorary degree as a professor in biology in herbal medicine. It is said, yeah, I am Saro, I am Mo. Oh, Miss Minim wife, your copa war, 1 year, 1 city, means any between 1 and 8 years canon.
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Put yourself back together. Remember and know the God we serve still lives. What's he saying? 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She. What's ye ne mampai bo papa. 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Headset wing command to crank $200. 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

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On WhatsApp 0240929283, 0240929283. Some messages buzzing in right now. 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Good evening to you, Listower. 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Shee. One in the sister, Sabrina, no. 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

0: ne hono wodo ne mesumba wono ne mahaiba me se ne di odo wono haiba ko ne ho na di otan wono sumbe duro no ne no me pese ana me pe that kind of prayer na as oni ne busu ana because some children are innocent. Bible crackers ye nana no ma ye bone nenso ye ne etua wono mu ye hoka ene mumu ye bia wutua ho ka nyame nyum free mat. Number near 0240 92 92 83 0240 92 93 Alewa, what you know how to say? Young country, young go boss, yet done. I say, one of the dear free, a chinchipa, a bay, or mama, new titri. Young go papa, piano, no, be bearing to me for name, my phone. But then young go pawate, let be a butter boobie, any chaye chana. Yankuponsha 0240 92 93. WhatsApp only, no calls, please.
1: Good evening, Mr. Carter. Please, I'm Agnes, which I hope Sarah dear do know now. I thank God for my family, my friends, and my siblings. Mr. Carter, you didn't miss as we do a dear big dream. Kakankra or Tieko. When the Mojito and Yamsa Bible says it is our strength, our fortress, and our redeemer. So, and our rock. See, no matter the circumstances in life, we will stand for Christ, and as the Bible said, I will trust in the Lord. So, that is our hope. That is my hope. Bye bye.
0: And just as you are standing for Christ, Christ will stand for you as well. And this one says, Reverend Dr. Katawan, God bless you, senior, for a very powerful message. God bless you so much. I'm on for Fran Efre. Hello, good evening.
2: Hello, good evening.
0: But you're now, what to say, oh? Yeah, then you're going to say, on the near dinner. But you're going to say, I'm free, then I will catch you, you're going to
2: say,
0: Jennifer, but you're going to say, God bless you so much, Jennifer. God bless you all. Let me name that. 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

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You don't need to drink medicine before you get healed. But nipa famu de e wo sawo ye bia na wa ye eni ti doctor na atre drama so wo ya de enti no mo ano ano me ba cho tie ni ye edura me be chro wa ma wo nyina ne se wa kwa kwa dru chana wo be se wo niam be dura sum dwema ye afrik logistics what it eno nti mfa wo nto so se ai nyankopon ne say ade enti wo no ma dru da bi glory boy foreign a good evening, how are you doing sir? Freak logistics, eh, Kumasi, Hano, Mosa, or Tama, and I feel through China, so you woo and answer Guanju. Omodia and the Freak Logistics is here. What's up, Kuan? Answer normal, Kuan, so 0536 0536 735 393. Good evening to you, Rashid. How are you doing? Abro GH. Abro Mbacha Michelpa. Mianka Sami Bra. Kwekua Jenny. Is it a Jekum? Tom K. Nyami Shabibri. Good evening to you, my brother in London. Mr. Harry and Mr. Larry. God bless you so much, man. Make sure you're calling Afrique Logistics right now. 0536-735-393. And I said 0204 818 823.

0: from United Kingdom. This is a voice note. Let's play this voice note and I'll be back.
1: Mr. Carter, it's in you. Tina, me tell we program no, I will peel. Now, and I've been trying to reach out to you. Prophet Labi, pa, because I can't mean to me, ma, dear, and che, at the way so. You say your spiritual father, na, dear, why you know, a dozo. Like, I have received a massive, no, UK, I've received a massive financial breakthrough. And now, a yen is so, or shame, and come, like, me, I can't even express this enough. But I've received a massive breakthrough. I want to tell this man of God today, Mr. And sow a massive seed to Mr. Adaroma. So would say voice message here, Mr. Adaroma. Try not find a number, mommy, because I've called the other line, but it's not going through. I can't see.
0: It's very difficult to reach out to him. Don't worry. Just leave a DM, okay? Izzy, reach out to me and I'll reach out to you. Nyanko Ponshaw. The air back crossing with you. God is about to do greater things. Greater things. Hey, Radimini.

And so right after this song, I'll wait for a quick commercial break. The Nyankopo Ayamame no Mediachiri Kase Mebonyum now. Or I might alter the show totally. But me assure say a sonny and new nyina dancer for Nyankopo and show bibia. Me kwa kotonwa diaba.

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1: Under the auspices of Chancellor of KNUST, His Majesty Otufo Osei-Tutu II, Asantehene, the Kwame Nkrumah University of Science and Technology, Kumasi, warmly invites alumni, students, staff, business partners, friends of the university, and the general public to the official launch of KNUST's 75th anniversary celebrations. 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From excellence to eminence, Nyansa Paul was sending a budget man.
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1: We move with speed. We don't fit in a box. We are the boss. We don't contend to influence. We are in control. Experimental. Our energy

nyame aye bi nyame aye bi anyumu ese wo hu ne say we a flash me the flash show asan say we say no en kan shukra first time ye bone pure FM asi e fridge na ko no anyumu wo beten en kan baby bia where they may test the sound on the keke. So that's it. We free, you know, Bema. I don't kick you off. After the gratitude. After the gratitude, no, say, Onyamia Buami. And I say, Nyamia Buami. And you mean I have way. The title, no, Onyamia Buami. For first time playing on air. Kumasiya say first time I hear Boni. Yes, Boni pure FM. I say, Matiano. A brand new Matiano. Kwa Adam Kiki, baby, I will be our new manager. Michichi yamo. The fridge na ukona nyumba mbeti se ye Boni radio stations nini na timunishana nsho. 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I'm soon for Nick, the peace man. I'm not so Martin. I say, I'm bored. You know, the young co. I can't watch you know. I say, weekends, no, Abba. Did the same thing in our home when you said, I'm so see. Send a year and a day, and then she had to ask you. Eddie, I could see me minute. The free summer matina kunyo yemo e china mesa tinem nondu ukwa da mesa tinem nondu e dia kwesi ni nonsia so ya wada metinem nonso akwesi anopa nonsia e fiada metnam nondu akwesi anopa nonsia ansa na 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